0: Don Henley with a Warren Zevon tune, Searching for a Heart. And you can't start it like a car, you can't stop it with a gun. Great lines there in that tune. And he does a great version of that tune as well. That's from an album, was all Warren Zevon tunes, I think, covered
1: it was a tribute.
0: Tribute to him. Okay, well, we started off that set with, let's see, Soul Shine by the Allman Brothers. And then we heard the Brothers Landreth with that great version of Peace Train. And that was a Sidecar Steve find,
1: I think. That was a gem.
0: That certainly was a gem. That's a great, good tune anyway, but really nice version of that. And then we heard Kyle Schwartzwelder, who was a guest on my show many moons ago.
1: Many moons.
0: Would love to have him back again, actually. I have to reach out to him and see what he's been doing. But doing that cool version of Powderfinger. And then what else did we hear? Oh, and then we wrapped it up with Searching for a Heart. Okay, well, I think we have time for one more tune. And here's something from Lyle Lovett, Step Inside This House.

0: Lyle Lovett with Step Inside This House. And I do want to let you know that you are tuned to The Caravan here at WDVR WPNJ. And we will be right back after we take a short break and take care of a little bit of station business. So don't go anywhere.
1: This is WDVR 89.7.

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6: And we are back, and again, there's your Friday lineup there. Some great shows that you can tune into, and we are going to, let's see, I'm looking for what I want to play, and then we are going to keep it going here. Sidecar Steve, do you have anything to add here?
7: My pre-recorded version to add to this show.
6: What a pre-recorded thought.
7: Pre-recorded thought. Not really. I'm just kind of drawing a blank right now.
6: Okay. Well, since you are, I will just keep going.
7: What
6: with
7: are you
6: music
7: looking
6: then.
7: For?
6: I'm looking for something from Rod Stewart, and I think I have found it. Let's see. Yeah, I just saw it before, so...
7: Because you still haven't found what you're looking for.
6: No, I have found what I... yeah, no, that's not Rod. But anyway, if I don't, I can put something else on.
7: We have a lot of music.
6: We certainly do, let's say. Okay, you know what? Let's do this. I was going to play some Seeger before.
7: Seeger, yeah.
6: Had that set up, but... we will do it a little bit out of order. Then let's just put on some Seeger now. Here's something live from Bob Seeger. And let's do this. And I have actually, we'll do a little double play from Seeger. Here's Turn the Page.
8: This is from 72 also. About being on the road. It's called Turn the Page.

0: Okay, a little double shot of Bob Seger there. And we just heard Fire Lake. And before that, Turn the Page, that live version of Turn the Page, cool version of that. And now I have found the Rod Stewart that I was looking for. Rod Stewart was hiding in the back of the caravan there. I had to go and dig that out there. But I found him.
1: Coax him out.
0: Yes, I did.
1: Smoke him out.
0: Well, whatever we had to do, we got him. We got him, and he's ready to go on stage, and here he is. Here's Ron.

0: and the Stones there with Waiting on a Friend. Mick and the guys there sounding really good, still sounding really good. And Mick, we were just talking, Mick is like, what is he,
1: 81?
0: 81, so God bless.
1: God bless that guy.
0: Still moving, still yeah. looking better.
1: But he's
0: better
1: not going to catch up to Keith.
0: No, he's not. He'll never catch up to Keith. But anyway, before that, we heard our own J.B. Klein, Lambertville's own.
1: Legend.
0: Little local legend there with a great, great cover of That's How Strong My Love Is. And then we heard Rod Stewart before that with the first Cut Is the Deepest. Written by Cat Stevens, I think. So
1: you could be right.
0: I think I am, but don't quote me, but I think I am.
1: You may be right.
0: Anyway, and of course we started off that set with the little double shot at Seeger there with Fire Lake and Turn the Page. All right, let's throw in a little Thunderclap Newman to wrap up this hour. Here's Something in the Air.

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7: Okay, and we are back. The caravan is now live. And we are back from our little celebration at the Odd Bird. So just want you to know that we are live. We are going to do a little bit of the weather. Let me take a peek at that. And since we were on, we had two pre-recorded hours before.
8: We were in absentia.
7: We were. And let's just take a quick look at the weather right now. Tonight, we have a low of 68 degrees. That's not that low, but anyway. It's a little lower than what we had today, which was 88. The high today was 88. Increase in clouds. Tomorrow, Friday, we have a high of 81 and gradually clearing skies. Friday night, clear skies with a low of 59. Saturday, sunny and a high of 79. That looks like a perfect day. Saturday night, mostly clear skies with a low of 57. And looking ahead to Sunday, sunny skies with a high of 82. And it does look like we're in for a little bit of rain. Let's see, Sunday night, mostly clear. And then there is a 30% chance of showers, low of 60 degrees. And Monday, it does look like we are in for some rain. We're going to be have a high of 78 and 80% chance of rain, and we do need
8: it. Well, we need it.
7: So any of you gardeners out there, I'm sure are looking forward to that. So anyway, but a beautiful weekend. Get out and enjoy it. Looks like it's going to be really, really nice. And
8: hopefully less windy.
7: Yes, today. Boy, today that wind was, I had the windows open. And I actually had to close them because we had a couple of gusts. I think they said there were gusts up to like 60 miles an hour. And some of them, the wind was whistling.
8: Yeah.
7: And I thought the things were going to blow around in the house. But anyway, we are back live. We were at the
8: fundraiser,
7: the WDVR fundraiser at the Odd Bird Brewing and
8: yes.
7: Down in Stockton. We had a wonderful time. We met so many. Well, we got to visit with a lot of our other DJs, which we don't get to see that often. And we got to meet a lot of the listeners,
8: yeah,
7: which was really nice.
8: It was
7: nice.
8: Good. Good time was had by all.
7: It really was. So we really enjoyed that. And I'm really glad we were able to do that. Anyway, I do see we have some mail coming in already, and I wanted to get to that real quick. We heard from Paul checking in. Paul from Lawrenceville. He's doing a sunset bike ride. This was at 7 o'clock. It's getting a little bit late now. And he said he's getting prepared for paddling Caddis Island tomorrow, okay, with Amy and Ziggy. So
8: wow.
7: Sounds like he's a busy guy, and he gets around quite a bit there. And let's see. Also, Furman, very nice to see him.
8: Yeah, good to see Furman.
7: He says, I just saw you. So I get in my car to go home and from Odd Bird, and on the radio is Deb Coy. Wow, you sure are busy. Nice to meet you. And yeah, and that's from Furman. And yeah, Furman, it was great to meet you as well. I think maybe we did meet once before, maybe at the last fundraiser that we had at Odd Bird last summer, maybe that was. But really nice to see you, and nice to be back here live on the air, though. I know everybody was like, oh, what are you doing here?
8: Yeah.
7: You're supposed to
8: be on the radio.
7: But anyway, let's see who else is checking in here. We have Steve checking in. Hello, Deb and Sidecar. Happy almost summer to you both. Jumping aboard a bit late tonight. The garden work keeps a calling. Yes, it does. Good to hear Don Henley. And then two by Bob Seeger. Thanks again for making it the good music happen. And that's Stephen Cairo from Wyalusing. Also Doug checking in. Hello, Caravan. Hey, Deb and Sidecore, what's up? Did you have a great time at the Odd Bird? Yes, we did. We really did.
8: Yeah, we did.
7: Lots of great listeners there. Always great to touch base with people and, some nice brew and some just some good time, good company, and just a fun time. So hopefully we'll continue doing that twice a year, I hope. It's a nice...
8: It's a good gig.
7: Good gig, good cause, and you can't beat it. Anyway, he says, I wish I could have been there, but I was in Bethlehem today. We hope it was busy and the station will benefit from a nice donation. I think so. From the looks of things, it was very crowded, especially when we first got there. So I think so. Doug says, the croc flock is nesting aboard the Caravan. We are ready and waiting for the Sidecar. Steve, chill. And we weren't here to do it live at 7:30, so we have decided that we are going to do an after 9 o'clock chill. There are other people that mentioned it at the fundraiser today. I got a couple of requests too, so we will definitely do that. Anyway, he has Mickey Picks attached. We had a road trip to the vet this week. Our vet says Mickey is good to go. That is
8: good
7: to hear. Congratulations to Mickey. And he says, have a great night and weekend. Hugs, peace, and God's blessings. Your friends, Doug and Mickey. And Disco Stu is jumping aboard. Happy Juneteenth day early. If you have never... Okay. Well, we thank you for that, Disco Stew. Okay. I am going to get into what I'm doing. Actually, Father's Day is Sunday.
8: Yeah, Father's Day
7: and
8: summer.
7: And we are going to and the first day of summer. So we did do summer tunes last week, but we're not going to do that tonight. We have to cram, since we only have the 1 hour left here.
8: We're going to dedicate some to Dad.
7: To Dad, and we are going to try to get as many songs in as I can for Father's Day. So we'll see what we can do here. But before we do that,
8: yes,
7: the most important, the more important thing, since we had quite a few requests for it, is the chill. So we're doing it a little bit late tonight, but still going to, hopefully it'll still work.
8: Counts.
7: Still effective. So everybody take a nice deep breath.
8: In.
7: Breathe in.
8: And out.
7: And out. And as I say, shake off all that negativity. Think positive thoughts and...
8: They're
7: second
8: gone.
7: Time, they are gone. And third time is the charm.
8: Extra charm. Chill factor.
7: There you go. And I hope that worked for you. Now, if you'd like to contact us, you can do so now that we are back in the studio. Why don't you put the email out?
8: Email us at the Moondance Studio at wdvrhost@comcast.net.
7: Okay. And I'm going to start off with the Zach Brown Band.

You're tuned to The Caravan on WDVR, WPNJ. That was the Zach Brown Band. And now here's Cat Stevens, and I'm going to send this one out by special request to Sarah, who we just saw at the Oddbird. So here you go, Sarah. Enjoy.

When I was your age, I was just like you. Just look at me now, I'm sure you do. But your grandfather was just as bad. You should have heard him trash his dad. Life's no picnic, that's a given. My mom's mom died when my mom was 7. My mom's father was a tragic guy. He was so distant, nobody knows why.

Each and every one a gem. Each and every one a gem. When I was your age, I was a mess. On a bad day, I still am, I guess. I think I know what you're going through. Everything changes, but nothing is new. And I know that I'm miserable. Can't you see? I just want you to be just like me.

When I was your age, I thought I hated my dad, and that the feeling was a mutual one that we had. We fought each other day and night. I was always wrong, he was always right. But he had the power he needed to win. His life half over, mine about to begin. I'm not sure about that Oedipal stuff, but when we were together, it was always rough.

the bigger the back. The bigger the front, the bigger the back. Now you and me, or me and you, it's a different ball game, though not brand new. I don't know what all this fighting is for. We're having us a teenage, middle-aged war. I don't want to die. You want to live?

0: Randy Travis with He Walked on Water. And before that, we heard Dan Fogelberg with Leader of the Band. And two songs with similar names, Father and Son from Cat Stevens and A Father and Son from Loudon Wainwright III. You are tuned to The Caravan here at WDVR WPNJ, and we'll be right back after these short messages.
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0: Okay, and do stay tuned for Fuzzy, Rivertown Rambler, coming up right after the caravan heads off into the Mystic. Okay, Sidecar Steve has a little something to share from our community bulletin board.
4: A couple of things, yeah, they're happening this weekend. Flea market this Saturday, June 20th from 8 a.m. to 3 p.m. at the Upper Black Eddy Fire Company in Upper Black Eddy, Pennsylvania. Over 18 tables, rain or shine, proceeds support the fire company. And also that day from 10 a.m. to 2 p.m., the River Solstice Farmers and Artisans Market. They're going to be in Sunbeam Park in Frenchtown, and they're going to have over 20 local vendors, live music, community gifting. So check those two events out on the same day. So that part of New Jersey is going to be active.
0: Busy, and the weather's going to be perfect. So,
4: yeah.
0: And I think it's perfect for anything. So whatever you want to get out and about and enjoy. And enjoy it while it lasts. Not too hot, not too cold. This is like perfect.
4: This is perfect.
0: Yep.
4: Yep.
0: Okay, anyway, let's see. Oh, we got another email. Just had somebody else checking in, Diane and Chris.
4: Oh, hey, guys.
0: Who
4: good
0: we
4: to
0: just
4: see
0: got to see, and it was really nice seeing them at Oddbird. Hey, Deb and Sidecar, so great to see you both tonight. It was a great turnout and enjoyable evening. Yes, it was. I think it was very successful, and you know, these, I always enjoy going to these things and meeting with people. On board to hear the last hour of the caravan. Love our seats and and the great tunes. You got good seats there, I think, right? We saved the best seats for you guys. So
4: they're anyway, all great seats.
0: Yeah. Peace and love, Diane and Chris. And yes, it was really good to see you guys. And we're going to try to make it down there a few more on Fridays now. I know that's your little Friday local hang. So I think now that things are calming down a little bit in our life, for somewhat anyway, we're going to try to make it down there a little bit more. But it was great. We saw Tom from New Hope. We saw Jake and got to meet Furman and
4: Sarah, Susan Backer.
0: Fred and Susan, great to see them. The
4: Mars Hamster,
0: Mark D. Always great to see him, and really, you know, nice time. And Stan, we got to meet Stan. I got to meet Stan.
4: You got to meet Stan.
0: Yes, so that was really nice. So, anyway,
4: shout out to Matt and Tulare, real quick.
0: Okay.
4: California.
0: Okay. And I see, Pat. Hey, Deb and Steve. One more email here. What a treat to see you both at Oddbird, share stories, and then come home and catch you on the caravan. See, it's magic. We can do that somehow. Loved hearing the leader of the band. Oh, great. I'm glad that's an old favorite. Glad you enjoyed that one, Pat. Thanks for your wonderful show, Pat from Stockton. So nice to see her as well. Oh, and we got to see Deborah, too, who we have not seen in
4: Deborah
0: a while.
4: Barbara in a while.
0: No, so that was really
4: Patty
0: nice.
4: And Jim.
0: Patty and Jim as well, and longtime listeners and supporters of the station. So very, very nice. I'm sure I'm missing a few people too, but it, as I said, it's always those events are always really nice because you can just sit and chat and mingle a little bit. Yeah. Okay, let's keep the music going. I think we are done with our business, and I'm going to send this one out to, let's see, which one did I want to do next? Oh, I'm sending this one out to Diane. So now that I know she's tuned in and comfortably listening, so here you go, little Chris Smithers.

0: Chip Murgott with This Was Your Father's Guitar, and This Was My Father's Guitar. And before that, we heard Chris Smither with Father's Day. And I think that's it for the set so far. A few more emails that I wanted to get to. We heard from Pat from Stockton. Hi, Deb and Steve. What a treat. I didn't read this one, did I? Oh, I did. Okay. I wasn't sure if I did or not. Okay. And Stan. Was a nice time at the Odd Bird. Not odd at all. Thanks for the Chris Smither. So glad you enjoyed that, Stan. And it was nice meeting you as well. As I said, it's always great to put a face to our listeners and make that connection.
1: Yeah, it's always great to connect or reconnect.
0: Yeah, so I used to say when we would get the phone calls, you know, a face to the voice, but now it's a face to the email. But,
1: yeah. But technology has changed.
0: Yeah, but it is shifted. Nice. Oh, it's just great to meet some of the listening audience. Okay, I'm going to keep it going now because we are getting short on time. And let's see, who do we have next? Oh, Katie Curtis with Dad's Yard.

0: Okay, we're going to have to fade out Mike and the Mechanics a little bit there.
1: Running out of time.
0: Yeah, we are running out of time. And of course, that was Mike and the Mechanics with The Living Years. Before that, we heard My Father from Nina Simone. We heard before that, Katie Curtis with Dad's Yard. And I think that pretty much catches us up. I want to send a shout out to Belvedere Rod. Thank you for the nice email. He said he's enjoying the show. Also, Patty and Jim from Flemington. Great to see you guys tonight as well. And thanks for tuning in. And it is time for us to pack up our little caravan and head off into the night. So as the man says, let your soul and spirit fly. We'll see you all next week.
1: Yes,
0: same time,
1: night,
0: same place. Have a great night.

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evening to you. How you doing out there, folks? Thank you for tuning in to WDVR tonight, and welcome to the Rivertown Rambler. My name is Fuzzy, and I am your host for the next 2 hours, taking you all the way until midnight. And we've got a nice one tonight. The theme is deep cuts. I think this is going to be a lot of bands you've never heard before, but very vibey. It's going to be pretty psychedelic, not a whole lot of crispy country, because we did those country crooners a few weeks ago, so, you know, I'm airing it out a little bit, but we'll have a few in there, don't worry. First hour, we're going to hear from folks like, we got some Mo. I think it's going to be a first play for Mo. Doom Gong, H.P. Lovecraft, and Yos Alarang. Yeah, bet you've heard a lot of music from them. Also some new stuff from Jared Walker, Wolf People, Shocking Blue. I told you, it's a lot of deep cuts. We got some Johnny Paycheck closing out hour one. Him and that handlebar mustache of his. Hour two, we're getting into folks like, we got some Joe Cocker, some Leuven Brothers, some Hank Thompson. I told you there'd be some crispy stuff in there, plus some Live Dead. And some Wooden Ships and Bar Brothers taking us off into midnight. It should be a grand old time. A whole lot in between that, of course, and all along the way. If you want to get in touch with me over at the station, we are broadcasting live. I am a human. That's right, not an algorithm, not an AI. This is not a generative thing that's happening here. This is all real. So if you want to get in touch, email is the way to do it. You can find me here at the station, the address, wdvrhost@comcast.net. And I would love to hear from you, see how you're doing. It's been a minute since I was live. Last week, we had a pre-record because I was up at the Wind Gap Bluegrass Festival, which was a mighty fine experience. A lot of great tunage that I heard there that I will definitely be bringing back to the show. And then the week before that, I had the great Kevin Cubberly sitting in for me. Shout out K-Cubs. Thank you so much for doing that. I was over in Sweden for a work thing. So I'm back to the live thing. I'm feeling it. I've had plenty of time to dig through the crates and find all this music. So I think that's why I have so many just like wild deep cuts on tonight's show. So excited to play that all for you. And of course, if you want to say hi, wdvrhost@comcast.net is the way to do it. Let's check in with that weather before we get to all the tunage. Because, man, this week, beautiful. Oh my gosh. The weather, just fantastic, and it's looking real nice throughout the weekend, so let's get to it. Right now in Surgeonsville, New Jersey, where I, as I mentioned, we are broadcasting live, 79 degrees outside the studio here, and fair skies. Gonna get down to a low of about 64 later tonight. Tomorrow, gonna be cloudy in the morning, but gradually clearing throughout the day, high of 82 in the afternoon, and a beautiful clear night, low of 59 Friday night. Saturday, it's looking sunny all day long, nice and sunny, high of 80 in the afternoon, and a low of 58 with clear skies Saturday night. And Sunday, more of the same, high of 82, sunny all day long, low of 60 Sunday night. 30% chance of showers on Sunday night after the sun goes down, which, hey, wouldn't be too bad for the garden since we're getting all that sun throughout the weekend. Down the hill from the studio in the Delaware River, the water is 76 degrees. It's down from a high of 82 on Saturday. Ooh, nice and warm this weekend. It's rolling along at a gauge height of 0.5 feet in Stockton. Gonna come down to zero, quote-unquote, by Sunday, which is doesn't mean there's no water in the river. It just means it's at the point at which they start measuring the height. So good tubing, you know, nice and shallow. No worries. Can take it nice and slow in the water, you know, 76, I'll take that. Yeah, why not? If you got some sun beating down on you, just fine. All right, should we get into the music? Yeah. So I said we're going to get, you know, pretty psychedelic tonight, but I'll ease you in and start you out with something, you know, very palatable, very nice and classy. This is Charlie Rich, speaking of tubing. This one's called Rollin' with the Flow. Good words to live by. Rivertown Rambler, episode 141, coming at you right now. WDVR-FM, late night and good vibes.

Yes, yes, yes. I told you we were going to get a little heady. I don't lie. That was Doom Gong that just left us. A tune called Still Hoverin'. That was from their self-titled 2023 LP. It's a band from Louisville, Kentucky, who refers to themselves as seven music school nerds who decided to start a band, which is always a good way to start a band. Before that, Mo, short little one from them, considering most of their songs are like 17 minutes long. That was only 2 minutes and 17 seconds. It's a tune called Tambourine, and then we started the program with the good old Charlie Rich rolling with the flow. 10:18 p.m. and 78 degrees here in Surgeonsville, New Jersey, where we are broadcasting live. You're tuned to the Rivertown Rambler here on WDVR-FM. 89.7 on your dial in Delaware Township, 90.7 in Harmony Township, and we're streaming live on ye olde internet, wdvrfm.org. A few folks checking in tonight. Dick in Lawrenceville checking in. He just got done at the Oddbird little fundraiser thing they did over there in Stockton tonight for the station. Big shout out, Oddbird. Just an amazing brewery and a good staple of the Stockton town and a big supporter of WDVR. Yeah, Dick was there, had a nice run-in with Porch Time and Chris Poe and a few other WDVR characters. Good to hear from you, Dick. And we got Steven checking in, streaming the Rambler down in Florida. Excited to hear it back live again. Thanks for checking in, Steven. And Mike Wurstel checking in, host of Bluegrass Horizons. You can always catch him here Mondays, 7 to 10 p.m. And he always does show up at other times. You can find him on Saturday morning sometimes, sometimes Saturday afternoon as well. And he is the guy that really keeps these airwaves humming, our lead engineer. Mike was just at a show at Dharma Bums tonight, checking out Woodbelly. Yeah, nice. Yeah, I got a chance to see them up at Wind Gap. They put on a lovely little show. I really would have liked to have seen them tonight, but that seems irresponsible, going to a show before my show. I don't know. You go to a show, you don't know what's going to happen. You don't know who you're going to run into. You don't know what they're going to pass you, you know? So I keep it safe on show night. Thanks for checking in, Mike. If you want to say hi, email is the way to do it. You can hit me up here at the station, wdvrhost@comcast.net. We'd love to hear from you. All right, now we're gonna really get into the deep stuff. This is a band that shares a name with my favorite sauce. They're called H.P. Lovecraft. And I gotta do some research during the break because I have the wrong year on this record. I'm pretty sure this is like a late 60s, early 70s thing, but it's a vibe. And, you know, of course, the sauce connection. It does it for me. This one is called Mobius Trip. Dig it. Rambler. WDVR.

closed. It's closed.

0: Last one there you heard was a little music from Cambodia, Yos Olaran. I couldn't tell you the name of the song because it's written in Khmer, and that is not a language I can read. It's very beautiful looking. Very artistic. Almost looks like a drawing. He was a Cambodian musician, late 60s, early 70s, and unfortunately met his demise when the Khmer Rouge came through the country and basically just got rid of all of the musicians and creative people. A terrible, terrible story, but his music lives on, and apparently his name is used as a sort of code word amongst the Cambodian youth, as like, you know, you're one of us, you get it. That's a pretty cool way to be remembered. Before that, a band called H.P. Lovecraft, a tune called Mobius Trip. They were a little psych rock band from Chicago. I was doing a little research during the break. That one came out in 1968. They just put out two albums and then kind of drifted into obscurity. But yeah, I was digging that one. Shout out to Paul from Lawrenceville checking in. Thinking about doing some paddling around Caddis Island. Yeah, that sounds like a good idea. Great weather for it. He's also wondering, what is HP sauce? You know, I mentioned HP Lovecraft, like the sauce. Yeah, HP sauce, it's an English condiment. A sort of unfair way to describe it would be is it's like England's ketchup. Like, you know, where we use ketchup, they might use HP, but far more delicious than ketchup. More varied in its ingredients. A little bit spicier, a little tangier, a little tamarind in there. It's very nice. Highly recommend. Bobby also checking in, digging the HP Lovecraft. And Andy Kinn checking in, host of Andy's Music Mix. He's headed up to the open mic at the National in Frenchtown. Hello to all, and thanks for checking in. If you want to say hi out there, the email is the way to do it. WDVRhost@comcast.net. And we are going to take a quick bottom of the hour break, but when we get back, so much more tunage. I'm here until midnight. How about you?
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5: 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Thanks for all that you guys do. We love you.

back, folks. Hey, if you're just joining us, happy Thursday evening to you. Hope you had a mighty fine day. Hope you enjoyed this beautiful weather that we're having. Even tonight, still a stunner out there. 77, holding strong here in Surgeonsville, New Jersey. Hope it's that nice wherever you are, whether you're in the local listening area or maybe you're streaming online somewhere else in the known multiverse. We do appreciate the listenership. This is the Rivertown Rambler. My name is Fuzzy. I'm with you here until midnight, playing that crispy country, heady psych rock, and a whole lot in between. We do love the in-between, don't we? It's where all the good stuff happens. In the next half hour, you're going to hear from folks like Sturgill Simpson, Jared Walker, Wolf People, and if we got time, a little bit of Johnny Paycheck. Just closing out the hour. Excited to play that for you. If you want to get in touch along the way, would love to say hi to you. You can hit me up here at the station on the email. The address is wdvrhost@comcast.net. And before we get back to the music, just want to hip you to a couple shows in the listening area. I always like to let you know when artists that we listen to on the Rambler are coming through, or maybe there's just something that looks extra tasty that you need to know about. I got you covered. Tomorrow night, Friday, June 19th, over at Dharma Bums in Point Pleasant, PA, just north of New Hope. Nice little funky groove band. Actually, a local band based in New Hope, PA. They're called the Kevin Rovner Band. They're going to be kicking things off at 8 p.m. Should be a nice little live groove. Always a good show over at Dharma Bums. And later on this month, over at Ardmore, just outside of Philly, Circles Around the Sun is going to be playing. We've heard them on the show a few times. They're playing there Sunday, June 28th, kicking things off at 7 p.m. And if you're into that good old country and bluegrass type thing, I know there's a few of you out there who are, why not check out Marty Stewart and his fabulous Superlatives? You ever seen him? Come on. He must put on a great show. I know he's got a good outfit on. He's playing the Sellersville Theater in July, Thursday, July 9th, doing an 8 p.m. thing. At Yours Truly, we'll be playing a little bluegrass in the month of July, along with Jericho Grass. We have a few shows lined up. We're going to be playing the Tinicum Arts Festival Saturday, July 11th, playing from 3:30 to 5:30 at that. Should be fun, and WDBR is going to have a tent there. So you can come say hi to some of the DJs. And we'll also be doing a thing up at Wild Fern Brewery in Frenchtown, a strong supporter of the station. We'll be doing a set there July 24th. Do I have that right? I hope so. Apparently I'm going to be there. Yeah, that sounds right. And of course, a couple good bluegrass festivals. Oh no, it's not July 24th. It's July 25th. What am I talking about? I'm going crazy. I'm going to show up a day early to my own show. what was I saying? Oh yeah, bluegrass festivals. We had a great one last weekend up at Wind Gap. Always a blast. A few more that are on my festival route. I don't know what yours is looking like, but I'm definitely headed up to Grey Fox Bluegrass Festival. That's in Oak Hill, New York, happening July 15th through July 19th. A lot of great artists this year. AJ Lee is going to be the artist in residence. You got East Nash Grass. There we go. Rhiannon Giddens, Del McCurry, of course. String Dusters are going to be there. That should be a party. And then at the end of July, July 30th into August 2nd, up in Wind Gap, PA, there's the AFBA Bluegrass Festival. Again, should be a lovely time. I know a couple of us WDVR DJs will be up there hanging out. So plenty of music to choose from. And hey, if you're playing a show coming up in the area and you want to let the people know, just let me know in the email and I will get it into the live music update rotation. WDVRhost@comcast.net. All right, getting back to the music. Here's one from a band called Blue Cactus. It's from their 2021 album, Stranger Again. This one is called Worried Man. Right here on the Rivertown Rambler, WDVR-FM, late night, and good vibes.

That's brand new stuff from Jared Walker. You may know him as the mandolinist playing with Billy Strings. Phenomenal new record called Nighthawk. Just came out a few weeks ago. We've been spinning tracks from that past few shows. Before that, Sturgill Simpson doing his bluegrass thing. It was a tune called Brace for Impact, Live a Little. And then we started the set with Blue Cactus. It's from their 2021 album, Stranger Again. It was called Worried Man. 10:51 p.m. and 77 degrees. You're tuned to the Rivertown Rambler here on WDVR-FM. And I'm trying to fit in a long one before the top of the hour break, so let's get right to it. This is a band called Wolf People. The tune, King Fisher. Dig it.

And that was a band called Wolf People. And if you're wondering, what is heady psych rock? I think that is a pretty good example. It's from their 2016 album, Ruins. It was a tune called Kingfisher. That was a one-track set because it was clocking in at 7 minutes. And, well, it's time for us to take a top-of-the-hour break. But don't go nowheres. I'm here until midnight, and we got a whole nother hour of music lined up. You're going to hear from folks like Johnny Paycheck. Yeah, I know I said I'd get him in this hour, so I moved him to hour two because we ran out of time. We'll be hearing from Witch, some Live Dead, Ultimate Spinach. That's right. Get ready. And I think we'll have Kenny Baker take us out tonight. We'll see. We're going to zig. We're going to zag. We'll see how we feel. But you know, it's going to be crispy. That, it can be guaranteed. We'll let Buddy Emmons take us out to the break, and I will see you on the other side.

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And we are back, folks. Hour two of the Rivertown Rambler kicking off. Inmediatamente. Hope you're having a lovely Thursday evening. It is mighty fine out there, isn't it? We're keeping it groovy in the station. For the next hour, you're going to hear from folks like Joe. I'm looking at a lot of names at once. We got Johnny Paycheck. We got Joe Cocker. Hank Thompson. We're going to mix it up with a little Witch, Darker My Love, some Live Dead, and a band called Ultimate Spinach. Yeah. What else would you expect on a late night program on commercial-free nonprofit radio, you know? That's right, bands like Ultimate Spinach. That's what happens here. That's why you're here. That's why I'm here. Speaking of being here, shout out to Bo in Plumsteadville checking in on the email. Writes in, hey Fuzzy, it's been a minute. Have you heard of the band Split Lip Rayfield? I don't think so. You know, I listen to so much music, I don't always remember the band names, but that one is not ringing a bell, so I will add that to the listening queue this week and see if I can find something that is Rambler appropriate. Thank you for the recommendation. Of course, love the music recommendations and requests. If you want to get in touch with me, I would love to hear all that stuff and your bad jokes and complaints and, you know, all that other stuff. You can write to me. You can say whatever you want. I can take it. The address over here, wdvrhost@comcast.net. I'm a human, not an algorithm. That's right. I can respond. I can give you a shout out. That's how this all works. Let's do a little weather, shall we? Yeah. As I was saying, so nice. And a beautiful weekend ahead of us, so I've got good news for you. Right now, outside the old blacksmith shop in Surgeonsville, New Jersey, 76 degrees and fair skies. Going to get down to about 64 later tonight. A few clouds rolling in. Tomorrow, going to be a cloudy morning, but then it should break into a beautiful evening. High of 82 in the afternoon and a nice clear evening. Low of 59 tomorrow night. And I know some of you have off work. Juneteenth. Great holiday. Great way to celebrate. Giving people the day off. So if you do, I hope you make the most of it. Saturday, we're going to see a high of 80 degrees and sunny skies all day long. Low of 58 in the evening. And Sunday, more of the same. High of 82 and sunny and a low of 60 in the evening. Maybe a little showers rolling in at night, but you'll probably be in bed before that happens. So that's your weekend for you there. Down the hill from the studio in the Delaware River, the water is 76 degrees. It's down from a high of 82 on Saturday. And it's rolling along at a gauge height of 0.5 feet. Going to come down about half a foot by Sunday, so it'll be down to technically zero. But there's still some water in there. And actually perfect for tubing. Nice and warm and shallow. It'll be slow. Beautiful weekend. All the weather. I mean, you got a lot of stuff going for you going into this weekend. So make it count, you know? Like I said, if you want to get in touch, email is the way to do it. The address is wdvrhost@comcast.net. Let's see what we got lined up here. So, you know, I played a track by the Leuven Brothers for the first time. You know, I'm sure I've heard their music in the past, but I never really sat down and gave it that listen. And this song, it just, I don't know, it caught my ears the other week, and I thought, you know, I really got to, like, go deep on this catalog. And now I'm completely obsessed. I think I've listened to this song maybe 100 times in the past 2 weeks. I just can't get over how perfect their voices are, how great the melody writing is. And so I thought I'd start off set two with this one. I've been playing it and learning it at home. And I'm just loving it. I'm going to sing along here in the studio when it comes on. So I hope you enjoy it too. This is the Leuven Brothers. The tune is called My Baby's Gone. Kicking off hour two of the Rivertown Rambler here on WDVR-FM. Late night and good vibes.

0: Thanks a lot. That's what we're about. That's very good of you, really.
1: That is Joe Cocker live at the Fillmore East in 1970. That was a tune called Space Captain. Before that, your mustache inspiration, Johnny Paycheck. That was from, let's see, what year is that on? 1971. That album came out. She's All I Got. And then we kicked off set two with the Leuven Brothers. My Baby's Gone. 11:18 p.m. 76 degrees here in Surgeonsville, New Jersey, where we're broadcasting live. You are tuned to the Rivertown Rambler here on WDVR-FM. 89.7 on your dial in Delaware Township, 90.7 in Harmony Township, and we're streaming live on the internet to anywhere you gots it, wdvrfm.org. 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And another shout out to all the folks checking in tonight, Bo in Plumsteadville, Paul in Lawrenceville, Bobby in Three Bridges. DJs checking in, Andy Kinn and Mike Wurstel, Dick in Lawrenceville, and Steven down in Florida, all showing their love for the Rambler tonight. Hope you guys are having a good one. I got one more crispy one for you before we head off into outer space. Here's a little Hank Thompson live at the State Fair of Texas in 1963. How about that? This one's called I Cast a Lonesome Shadow. Dig it.
2: Well, we promised you another show, so I'll get my good buddy Merle Travis to give me a guitar intro for I Cast a Lonesome Shadow.

0: And that last one there, a band called Darker My Love from their 2010 album Alive As You Are. That tune was Backseat. Before that, Witch from their album Lazy Bones. And they're touring right now. I don't know if this is the original band or maybe some, you know, sort of super group amalgamation of past members and new people. But yeah, they're playing around here somewhere, like Ardmore or something, pretty soon. And before that, Hank Thompson. I Cast a Lonesome Shadow. Mixing it up in that set, Ziggin' and Zaggin'. 11:29 p.m. and 76 degrees here in Surgeonsville, New Jersey. We're going to take a quick bottom of the hour break, take care of some business, and when we get back, some live dead for you. Going to be from the Boston Music Hall, 76. This one just came out recently, I think. They just, a month ago or so. So I gave it a first listen this week. Great show. We're going to hear a great track from it. And a whole lot more. I'm here until midnight. How about you?
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5: 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Thanks.

We are back, folks. Final half hour of the Rambler coming at you right now. And then at midnight, going to turn you over to the musical nightlight, which keeps you company all night long here on WDVR. Yeah. We never go dark. And then our live broadcast kicks back on tomorrow morning at 6 a.m. Hot Wax, bringing you the music of the 50s and the 60s with host Studebaker Hawk. Always a great way to start your Friday. So do tune in for that. I'm always tuned in. Late night Thursday, early morning Friday, you know? Gotta seize the day, especially when Studebaker's on. It's at this time each week that we like to stretch out and play some live stuff. And got a nice one for you tonight. A little live Grateful Dead for you. They just released this show, or at least sort of officially released. I'm sure there's tapes of it floating around on archive.org and whatnot. But did official release of this one. It's Boston Music Hall from June of 76. Actually, June 11th, so not too far off from tonight. Almost nailed it. And it's a nice little show. I gave it a listen. I almost listened to the whole thing. I was in the other room for some of it, but I was vibing on it. And, well, they did a really nice little Scarlet Begonias that night, so I thought we would just dip into that, shall we? So here we go. Grateful Dead live from the Boston Music Hall in 76. Scarlet Begonias here on the Rivertown Rambler, WDVR-FM. Late night and good vibes.

0: beautiful jam in there from the boys of the Grateful Dead. That's live at Boston Music Hall in June of 1976. Scarlet Begonias. 11:44 p.m. and 76 degrees here in Surgeonsville, New Jersey. You are tuned to the Rivertown Rambler. 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Be sure to check it out sometime when you get a chance. Well, we're headed into the final stretch of the Rambler here. I'm turning into a pumpkin at midnight, and I'm turning you over to the musical nightlight. So let's see what more we can fit in. We did get pretty heady and spacey tonight, and this one is certainly fitting that bill. It's a band called Ultimate Spinach. This album came out in 1968. Self-titled, obviously, because when your band is named Ultimate Spinach, there's not much more you need to say. This one is called Your Head Is Reeling. Dig it. It's a vibe.
1: Collapse, laughter, running, falling, tripping across the minefield of your thoughts. Dissolved, wondering, who am I? Why should I be alone, alone?

last one there. Wooden Ships closing us out this evening. This is from their album 5, or is it V? Are they doing Roman numerals or just a capital letter? I don't know. That's the album. It was a tune called Already Gone. Before that, the Barr Brothers from their latest LP, Let It Hiss, came out kind of late last year. That's called Another Tangerine. And then we started our final set with Ultimate Spinach, Your Head Is Reeling. That is going to do it for this edition of the Rivertown Rambler, episode 141. Thank you so much for joining me. Hope you had a lovely evening. Hope these tunes made it just a little bit better. Of course, I'll be back next Thursday for more Crispy Country, Heady Psych Rock, and a whole lot in between 10 to midnight every Thursday here on WDBR, the greatest little station in the... Once the clock strikes midnight, I'm going to turn you over to our musical nightlight. I'm going to keep you company all night long, and then the live broadcast kicks back on tomorrow at 6 a.m. Hot Wax, hosted by Studebaker Hawk, bringing you the music of the 50s and the 60s. Always a great way to start your Friday and your weekend. I do hope you have a good one. A lot of fine weather coming our way in the WDVR listening area, so make the most of that weekend. Should be a stunner. And if you get a chance to say something nice to a stranger, it'll make their day. It might make yours too. I'm going to let Kenny Baker take us out tonight with the appropriately titled Lonesome Moonlight Waltz. I'll see you next week, folks. Have a lovely evening.

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And 106.7 W294BQ Easton, Pennsylvania. 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

0: We're rolling.
1: Okay. You ready?
0: Yep.
1: One, two, three. One, two, three.

0: Folks, allow me to introduce myself. Jimmy Durante, consultant psychiatrist, who after studying people pro and con and to and fro, I can now announce that people are divided roughly into two distinct categories, men and women. Ignorance of this fact can lead to grave complications. Now, I got a patient of mine standing right here, and he has a problem. Is that correct, Mr. Candido?
1: Yes, sir.
0: Now, this fella's got a girlfriend who keeps running off with a new guy every day. And I'm going to tell you all about it, because he's suffering from melancholy, neurosis, osmosis, dementia, Peacock, and I better.
1: I better?
0: Yeah, I better start singing before the record runs out. Folks, this is his problem. He had the preacher on a 10-minute notice, had the lease on a small bungalow, but she ran off with a guy named Otis.
2: I'm feeling mighty low.
0: But she came back to him a-crying, and he gave the jeweler his dough. She went flying with a guy named Ryan.
2: I'm feeling mighty low.
0: A ranger named Granger, a perfect stranger, stole her right out of his arms. A gringo named Bingo spoke a different lingo, wooed her away with his charms. Then she pleaded with him not to doubt her, that he was a favorite beau. But she took a powder with a guy named Browder.
2: I'm feeling mighty low.
0: I'm feeling mighty sorry for you, son. Tell us the story in your own words, verbatim.
3: Had a honeymoon plan for New Haven, but I worked just a little too slow. She got a craving for a guy named Raven.
2: I'm feeling mighty low.
0: No wonder the dame left him. His voice is changing. You know, I've made a complete study of this boy, and here are my conclusions. He had an unhappy childhood. He was born one of triplets. One was a boy, and one was a girl. But they never found out what the third one was. When it was 3 weeks old, it flew away. Now listen to me, son. I'm a practicing psychiatrist, and I want to help you. You need a psychiatrist. Just what was it that occurred between you and this girl?
3: Well, whenever we sat in the parlor, she turned the lights down low and hugged me and kissed me and hugged me and kissed me. And one day I got to wondering.
0: Wondering about what?
2: Where does it get you?
0: This guy don't need a psychiatrist. He needs a mortician. He convinced that they were meant for each other. They were married and it set his heart aglow. Since they've been living 20 years with our mother.
2: I'm feeling mighty low.
3: I don't know.

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Johnny was just a little boy the day his daddy died, and his mama had a hard time keeping them both, but the Lord knows how she tried. And sometimes she'd tell him, "Son, we got heaven on our side. There's chicken every Sunday, Johnny. Everything's all right." Although he was just a little lad, he never did forget his mama's special way of saying how their little home was blessed. And sometimes she would say it when she said her prayers at night.

night. Well, Johnny grew to be a man, and his mama passed away. And as fate would have it happen, Johnny's a rich man today. In fact, they held a dinner to honor Johnny's name. And with his fame and his riches, you might think that Johnny had changed. But 30 rich men sat around and passed the golden cup, and Johnny, the guest of honor, looked around and then stood up. 30 rich men bowed their heads and everything grew quiet. And Johnny said, "Chicken every Sunday, Mama. Everything's all

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It goes like this. It's called Everywhere You Go.

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Thank you very kindly. That's a song that we always enjoyed doing. 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

just what I miss. So hold you something. I got the time and the place and the time I know. I got a bench and a park and a park and a bench and oh. You know, other pairs, they're making cake. But look at me, I'm just going to waste. So hold you something. Summer night, stars galore. Oh, tell me, what are we waiting for, huh?

This song was written right after he had his motorcycle accident. He was sitting up in Woodstock and he was waiting for Sarah to come up and see him. And he was immobile. He couldn't, he had a broken neck, he couldn't go anywhere. That's why he had a donor. That's what it's all about.

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Studebaker Hawk, your host, here with Dead Air Don. We're live here in the studios. And it's a beautiful Friday morning, so put on the coffee, walk the dog, do whatever you do on a Friday morning, but please, stay tuned.

0: Well, good morning, good morning. And a good morning it is. Let's go down to the Underground Weather Observatory and we can figure out exactly how good the weather is.
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0: Okay, well, it looks like today is going to be a little cloudy and a high of 80, although it's sunny right now, but I guess there's time for the clouds. But Saturday, a beauty, eh? 79 and sunny. 80 and partly cloudy on Sunday, and then some rain coming in on Monday. But then 80 on Tuesday and Wednesday and Thursday. Maybe some thunderstorms on Thursday. So typical summer weather in New Jersey. But we do need the rain. So if you know a rain dance, you might want to do it, because we're running a little dry here right now. Like they said we were going to have rain yesterday, and we got nothing. A couple sprinkles. They were telling us there was death, pestilence, and destruction and high winds and, oh my goodness, you know, batten down the hatches. And maybe it happened somewhere, but sure didn't happen around here.
1: Yeah.
0: So anyway, well, let's go back upstairs so we can get back to the music. Or get to the music, I should say. I know, I'm getting, it's a little slow going up those stairs. I think it's my age. But it's just about 7 after. And I thought, on a beautiful summer morning, we're at the end of summer, coming up on the 21st or 22nd, it starts getting darker. So it's beginning of winter.
1: It was nice and bright this morning.
0: But right now it's nice and bright. So I thought it's probably hard for some of you to get up. So how about a little wake-up song by the Chambers Brothers?

Well, Hot Wax, good morning to Doug and Mickey, the Croc Flock. Good to know you're out there. They were excited to hear the weather update, really? How's your week going? too funny. He said school will be in session as they wait for Professor Hawk's lesson. Not sure what lessons, if any, we have today. There was almost zero interesting space news, so there will be probably no space news, but we'll come up with something. So, but thanks for listening. Thanks for being out there. Have a great, great day and a great weekend. Should be a good one. It is just about 10 after, and why don't we kick it off with the Kingsman.

0: So I yesterday when I got home, I heard that the Obamas had done some speaking at their opening of the Presidential Center. So I decided to watch it, right? And they're two great speakers, but what hit me right away when they start talking about their daughters, can you imagine being their daughters and trying not to be, or trying to be anywhere near what those two people are? Talk about intimidating. I mean, I was lucky. I had a father who was a pretty good businessman, but, you know, he didn't become president of a company, and my mother didn't even work. And so, and she had her own challenges. So so being positively average all my life was actually probably a pretty good accomplishment. But if they're completely average, it'd be an abject failure, at least in their own eyes, probably, right? So I can't imagine growing up in a family like that where you've got these ultra-high achievers on both sides. And if you don't become one, how do you feel? You know, it just, I don't know. It'd just be interesting. So, hooray for all us positively average people. A lot less stress.
1: Holding the line.
0: Holding the line. That's it. Holding the line at average.
1: Middle of the road.
0: C's everywhere. Wherever you can go, get a C. So anyway, just a thought, not probably a very good one, but just a thought. It is. It looks like it's time to get to a break so we can get back to the music.
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0: And coming up on June 20th, Jim Thorpe, Pennsylvania, is staging a porch fest. 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Bring your guitar, right? I'm sure there'll be a place for you.
1: Show up and sit down.
0: Yeah, show up and sit down and start playing. You know, and for the rest of you, bring a chair and something not too heavy. Don't bring a big rocking chair or anything like that because you got to carry it around town. That'd be a little awkward. Maybe one of those clever little fold-up guys. Uh-huh. And then you could just move from place to place. And it's going to be a beautiful day. Can you imagine what a nice day that would be? It's coming up tomorrow on June 20th.
1: That could be above average.
0: That could be above average. It could be above average day. So as an average person, that's like right on top of every. Wow. I would still be average, but my day would be above average. So that's what it's about. All I can strive for is an above average day. Doesn't have anything to do with me, just an above average day. So the life of, maybe I'll write a book about the life of being average. Except the book would, but then the book would be average and nobody'd read it.
1: It won't be a bestseller. It'll be an average
0: seller. It'd be an average seller. So anyway, hey, listen, a little traffic note. Stengel Road in Flemington. Today, June 19th, it'll be partially closed 8 a.m. to 1 p.m., then fully closed 1 p.m. to 9 p.m. due to a festival event. That's right, it's Juneteenth. So there's a festival going on, and again, nice day. Think I'll have to go stop and see. see what's going on. I wonder if they're serving beer.
1: Play hooky from work?
0: No, I can't play hooky from work. Maybe after work. Because it doesn't start till 1 o'clock. So.
1: Leave early?
0: Yeah, but I got to go to the gym today. Stomach flu. I think the ever-loving Mrs. Hawk has heard that excuse one too many times. So, anyway. And by the way, I would like to publicly thank the ever-lovely Mrs. Hawk for supplying us with, on behalf of Don and myself, and actually Ted and Craig and Bill, because we even sent some to Ted, thank her for the lemon bars last week. We surprised Craig by actually mailing some to him. So everybody got some, so that's cool. But thank you very much. And it is just about 20 after, so let's get back to it with Van Morrison.

0: Average.
1: Tom, hello? Don made a very good point. Lemon bars were way above average. And of course, you could say that about the ever lovely Mrs. Hawk. She's way up. I married above average. She unfortunately married average. She married down, I married up.
0: But you met in the middle.
1: So that's part of my charm. So anyway, but it is just about, wow, it's just about time for a break. So let's get to a break and we can get back to the music.
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1: Hey, there's a flea market coming up tomorrow, June 20th, from 8 to 3 at the Upper Black Eddy Fire Company. That's not surprisingly in Upper Black Eddy, PA. Over 18 tables, rain or shine. It's going to be shine, so it's good weather. Proceeds to support the fire company. So get on out there and buy some fleas. It's a flea market, right? Got to be selling fleas. Who doesn't need fleas? Probably your cat or your dog does.
0: Restock the flea circus.
1: That's right. You can restock the flea circus. Untold opportunities out of this. So, moving right along. It is just about 6:30. And for these next two songs, I would strongly recommend you pull out that old tie-dye T-shirt. And I don't know. There's probably a little something you could add to supplement as you listen to White Rabbit and Whiter Shade of Pale.

0: And we're back. And Don realized that sometimes interpreting my average instructions is difficult when you're above average. And he's certainly above average, too. So that's why we sometimes get mixed up here, because he's expecting more. I never fail to disappoint. That's another thing that happens when you're average. You never fail.
1: You've been practicing.
0: That's actually probably one of the most outstanding features. Think about that. You never fail to disappoint. I mean, a lot of people fail all the time. There's one case of never failing. So, anyway. I want to send this next song out to Rich and to Carl. Two gentlemen that I use gentlemen loosely, that have played this song more often than I can count late into the evening. So I'll send this out to them. It's The Shape I'm In by The Band. Oh, is that me?
2: That's on you.
0: Oh, how about that? I wasn't even prepared for that.
2: Do you want me to go to the next album?
0: No, I got it. Just a little, very averagely asleep.

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1: Hey, coming up tomorrow, for all you people who have lots of stuff in your house you want to get rid of, Household Hazardous Waste Cleanup Day is coming tomorrow. It's free for all county residents, Saturday, June 20th. Items accepted, varnish and stains, gas oil mix, fire extinguishers, oil-based paint, paint thinner, pesticides, aerosol cans, gasoline, fluorescent tubes. No explosives, please. It's just, I don't know. And no electronics. So it's, where is it? It's at the, where are we here? It doesn't say. Well, go out to I believe it's at the county library out in that area. But I'm looking here and it doesn't, it just says, for more information, contact the Hunterdon Health Department at 908-788-1351. Oh, here we are. Yes, it is. Hunterdon County Complex on Route 12. That's 9 a.m. to 1 p.m. tomorrow. So there you have it. It is getting close to 10 of. And I want to say hot wax good morning to Cindy and Russ, who wished us both a happy Father's Day. So thank you for that. And same back at you. And they said the Reddington Brewery is having a car show tomorrow. Cars and beer. What could go wrong?
2: Drink and drive.
1: So anyway, but yeah, car show. And it's going to be beautiful weather. So good day to walk around and see the cars and see all the good stuff. So thank you for that heads up. It's like having another community bulletin board.
2: Yeah.
1: Just like that. So, but it is just about 10 of, and that means we should get back to the music with, hold on just a second, with Bob Seger.

The Real Love by Bob Seger and the Silver Bullet Band. You know, he did a really cool thing. Everybody, when they had a gig, whatever they made was divided equally. Even though he had the name, he felt that everybody in that band was as important as he was. And he's right. And so they just took the money and divided by whatever it was, five or six or whatever the number was. Instead of, I'm the star, so I get all the money, you know, kind of thing. So that's pretty cool. Maybe more bands do that than I know. You know, I don't know. But it seemed like it was a not as common, you know. So that's pretty cool. Anyway, I'm looking at the clock, and I think we got time for one more song. So let's get to it. Bob Seger, We've Got Tonight.

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Well, good morning, good morning. I'm Studebaker Hawk, your host, here with Dead Air Don. We're live in the studios. It's a beautiful day, so put on the car. Well, you know the drill on Friday mornings. Just stay tuned.

0: Well, it looks like today's going to be cloudy, although it looks pretty sunny out there right now. So maybe you should look outside rather than take my weather report. But it's going to be 80 degrees and nice, no rain. At least I don't think there's supposed to be any rain. And then Saturday will be sunny and 79. Won't quite make it to 80. It'll be trying. Sometimes very trying. But and then 80 on Sunday again.
1: Just like you.
0: Yeah, just like me, very trying. And then Monday a little rain coming in, but a high of 79, and then back to 80. So eight straight 80s basically across the week. So nice week. Get out and enjoy. But let's get back upstairs so we can get back to the music. And we're back. Is that what average stepping sounds like?
1: No, that's below average.
0: Is that below average?
1: Yeah.
0: Well, I have that too. But then I get a little above average and equal it out, so I'm totally average. You just have to...
1: Those are steep risers.
0: They are. They're deep risers. So it is just about five after. And I thought, as I did with the first hour, how about before we get everything else going, another wake-up song, Reveille Rock.

Well, hopefully you're sufficiently awake after that song. 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You could be sleeping in, I think, if you can sleep through that one. But let's get back to our regularly scheduled program. I guess that's the way to put it. And one more by Bob Seger.

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But I just thought that would be a good kickoff for some real old-time rock and roll. Let's start it off with Jerry Lee Lewis.

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You came along and woo, now honey, I've changed my mind. 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

You like a love show. You're fine. So kind. Got to tell this world that you're mine. That you're my nail gun and that's where all my thumb. I'm real on earth, but it sure is fun. Come on, baby. It drives me crazy. It's just great balls of fire.

0: goodness gracious, great balls of fire.
1: Hey, and a hot wax good morning to Dennis from Lebanon. And he said, woo-wee, I'm awake now after the Reveille Rock. So, well, it's good you're awake. You know, it's important. It's another good day. So get out and enjoy it. And let's keep it going with Fats Domino.

0: So Don and I were just talking about something. I was lucky enough to play golf at St. Andrews about 20 years ago, I guess it was, and had a great time and actually had a great round. Better than I would normally play, but I had a great caddy who was a 4 handicap himself. So, and the one thing lacking, we're the ever lovely Mrs. Hawk keeps threatening to do a shadow box with all the memorabilia from that event. But the one thing we didn't have was a picture of me, because I didn't win. They have a lottery every night, and you'll get a tee time. But I wasn't lucky enough to win the lottery. So all the hotels do it. You enter your name. And so they said, if you still want to play, just go down 6 o'clock and wait for the caddy master and see if you can get on. And so there was no knowing when I was going to go on. I didn't get on until like 10 or 11 o'clock. So I was down there. I went, had breakfast, the whole bit. So the ever lovely Mrs. Hawk had no way to knowing when I'd go on. So she didn't bother to come to the course and take pictures. Of course. So then we got thinking that I could use AI to get a picture of me from back then and superimpose it in St. Andrews, right? But then we got thinking, AI for me is average intelligence. So it's going to be this tiny little person on a big T or a giant person.
1: Next to the flag.
0: Then, next.
1: The flag will be. Number one on the flag will be 10 feet over your head.
0: I can see it now. It'll just be perfect, perfectly average. So anyway, but I digress. Let's get back to the music. This one I have to give a heads up to Louise up in Canada. Louise, you might want to...
2: 2 minutes and 11 seconds.
0: 2 minutes and 11 seconds. You can probably run the vacuum for that long. While we play Elvis.
3: Well, since my-

0: And a hot wife's good morning to Peter. from Canada. He said 2 minutes and 11 seconds. He said that would be a new record for Louise running a vacuum. That's just too funny. Oh, that's like when the ever lovely Mrs. Hawk and I both were incapacitated at the same time. She had had back surgery, and then I managed to break my ankle. And my brother-in-law came down to help out. And he said, you got to have some chores you can't do that you need done. So he did. But one of the things he did is he did an outstanding job of vacuuming the house. I mean, he moved furniture. He did all this stuff. And so I was telling my sister, and she goes, he doesn't even know where the vacuum lives at our house. If I asked him to find it, he'd spend all day and have no idea. So that's too funny. Anyway, what time is it? We got time for one more. So let's get back to
1: me.
0: Yeah, okay. They're short. So let's go to Bobby Darin and Splish Splash.

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1: Boy, I always thought it was a station number. Now I find it's a mile marker. I am so behind the times.
2: You didn't know that there were 100 miles of Main Street to Surgeonsville?
1: Apparently not.
2: Okay.
1: So now I know. It's a very big town. It is just about 7:30. Hey, Friday, June 26th, the Troubadour Acoustic Concert Series presents Comedy Song Night, a spectacle where frivolity rules, decorum goes out the window, and laughter's delivered by the barrel. Four national comedic treasures put their clever insights and playful parodies to music. For more information, visit folkproject.org, held at the Morristown Unitarian Universalist Fellowship, 21 Normandy Heights Road, Morristown, New Jersey, at 7:30. So there you go, June 26th, 7:30. A lot of laughs. It is just about 7:30, and that means time to get back to the music. So let's get back to it with Philly's own Jackie Wilson.

And when Bob Seger was talking about old-time rock and roll, he wasn't always just talking about upbeat songs. Sometimes, like with the next two by the Platters and the Cadillacs, he was talking about a slow song.

0: 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It's got a nice mix of music and laughs that's a great way to end the workday. 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So really, who needs karaoke when you got the Happy Hour?
1: It's nice to see that Dave's finally been invited to the Happy Hour. You know, for a while there, he wasn't even welcome. You know, so it's nice to see they patch things up. coming up, Deer Path Park has free outdoor concerts. The location is 20 West Woods Church Road in Reddington Township, next to the Hunter County YMCA. 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Bring a picnic and chairs. More information at co.hunterdon.nj.us. So there you have it. It is just about quarter of, and I want to say a hot wax good morning to Jamie from beautiful downtown and bucolic downtown Schnecksville, the sun and fun capital of the world. And he said that he's got a bunch of songs for the playlist, because if you remember, I asked for songs for rolling down the windows and turning up the volume and driving around, right? So he has a whole list of songs that he thinks would be good. So they'll go into the pot. Maybe they won't all make the cut, but a lot of them will. And Glenn called in, Hot Wax Morning to Glenn from Bethlehem, with some additional suggestions for songs. So we're getting into where this might be a two-day thing, not a one-day thing, because we're getting up in numbers of songs. And a Hot Wax Good Morning to... Jay from New Hope, he said, no matter how he tries to listen to a variety of music, nothing beats those gems when we were just young kids. So, yeah, you're right about that. Well, it brings a lot of memories. Dedicated to One I Love brings a memory of the first time I ever slow danced. So, in the basement of somebody's house. We won't go into details.
2: Button.
1: So, but you're right. It just brings back memories. So that's pretty cool. So thanks for that. Anyway, so let's get back to it with the Capris and a moon out tonight.

And a hot wife's good morning to Donna, who's listening. So nice to know you're out there. Thanks for listening. Longtime loyal listener and contributor to the station. So thank you for that. And thanks to all of you out there listening. Been a fun morning. So really do appreciate it. But let's get back to it with Del Shannon.

And we're back. And a hot wax good morning to Belvedere Rod, who weighed in with a couple Williamsisms today. So this is a sign that he found in a business. It says, notice, no smoking. If we see smoke around you, we'll assume you're on fire and we'll drench you with water. That'd be kind of fun to do anyway, right? Yeah. And then a sign on a front lawn. We have video. We know where you live. If you don't pick up after your dog, we'll send our grandson over to poop on your lawn. Excellent. I love it. So thank you for that. So I'm looking at the clock, and it looks like we just have about enough time for a little music to take us to the top of the hour. So hold on just a second, and I will put something on forthwith, as they say.

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Well, good morning, good morning. I'm Studebaker Hawk, your host, here with Dead Air Don, and we've got an hour of hot wax left to go. So put on the coffee, walk the dog, take a shower, I'm begging you, but please, stay tuned.

Well, looks like today, even though I keep seeing sunshine out the window, it says cloudy and 80. So maybe partly cloudy would be a better description, you know. And then tomorrow, bright and sunny and 79. My guess is probably 80. Let's not quibble over a degree. They're never that accurate. And 80 again on Sunday and partly cloudy. A little rain coming in on Monday, but we need rain. And then Tuesday and Wednesday, more sunshine and 80. So a string of 80s is what we got going on. So let's get back upstairs so we can get back to the music.

0: Is it my imagination or are my steps getting heavier?
1: Slowing down.
0: Slowing down, just incrementally every day. So it is just about five after. And I do have one more wake-up song to play. We've played one each hour, so if I can find out where I am here. Hold on. I had it a minute ago. Here we go. The Righteous Brothers and Great Getting Up Morning. Oh.

0: And a hot wax good morning to Commuter Val. She didn't have a bumper sticker, but she did have a request. So we'll get to that request as soon as we can. And a hot wax good morning to Drew from... he said there was a great interview by Bob Costas did with Del Shannon in the late 80s. It's available on YouTube. Interestingly enough, I don't want to say there was a coincidence here, but it was in 1990 that Del Shannon committed suicide. I shouldn't be laughing at that, but I just wonder if the juxtaposition of that interview had anything to do with it. I'm just throwing that out there. Only kidding. A hot wife's good morning to Steve and Carew, who enjoy the music. And they had a couple of other songs that they've added to the list of Roll Down the Windows and Turn Up the Volume, which is a show that we're putting together based on your requests. So if you have an idea of a song that you love to belt out when you're in your car and with the windows down, let everybody else hear it, let us know, and we'll try and add it to the list. It looks like it's going to be more than one show, though, because the list is getting pretty long. And bear with us, because I'm not sure when we're actually going to do this. But we will do it, honest. You know.
1: Does this go along the lines of the request line?
0: Yeah, it's sort of like my request line, which is the longest request line in the history of radio, so... and a hot wax good morning to Paul, who's going paddling, as he said. I'm assuming that means canoeing, but it could mean, what are those little things? Why can't I think of it?
1: Kayak.
0: Could be kayaking. Yeah, it looks like kayaking. So it looks like they're all loaded up and ready to go. So have a great weekend and enjoy. So let's get back to the music with Jan and Dean.

And Commuter Val had a request. I'm sending this out to Big Al of Cat Moon Daddy fame. Big Al, this song is out to you.

0: And a hot wax good morning to Rich and Linda over in Washington Crossing. They're listening, so thank you for that. Good to know you're out there. And a hot wax good morning to Joe from Union Beach, he of Plant Health Organics. Once again, got something to do this weekend. So he's headed down to take a boat ride on Tom's River out to the seaside. So you're right, it's going to be a beautiful day. It'll be 80 and sunny. Don't forget to wear sunblock. Of course, he's out all the time, so he probably does that all the time.
1: Sunblock to match the temperature.
0: Right. And then a hot wax good morning to Melanie, a.k.a. the Dawnbird. She gave me some requests for the summertime roll down the window request. So we're going to put those into the list. Got a bunch of them. So going to be a busy, busy time just getting it organized. And being so positively average, I don't know how I'm going to do it. I'm going to lean heavily on Don.
1: Depending on when he gets done, it could take the whole month of August.
0: So we'll get on it. So I've started something that I don't know if I can finish, but we'll give it our best shot.
1: Remember, you asked for it.
0: I did ask for it, so I can't blame this on anyone else. So thank you for that, and thanks for listening. And thanks to all of you out there listening. I really do appreciate it. And with that, let's get back to the music with the Essex, right?

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2: You have 1620.
1: Oops. 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It's 610-326-1610.
2: Oh, you're so average.
1: So positively average. That was an average reading of the community bulletin board.
2: Practice.
1: If you want a real reading, don't come here.
2: Tune into another show.
1: So, anyway, we're struggling with average behavior here this morning. So, you'll just have to put up with it, I guess, you know. But we're having a good time. Hope you are, too. And let's get back to it with Garnett Mims and Cry Baby.

0: Start your weekend off right with Country Comfort with me, Steve Misa. I'll play a great selection of country, bluegrass, and Americana every Saturday morning from 7 to 9, right here on 89.7 WDVR. The coffee will be hot, so come on by. Grab your favorite mug and put your feet up. 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
2: And Rich just weighed in with a suggestion for the show, for the Roll Down Your Windows show, and it's a good one. I assume somebody would eventually pick that one. I was surprised it wasn't sooner, but thank you for that. And thanks to all of you who've chipped in, and anybody who wants to chip in with suggestions for, Dennis calls it Wind in My Hair Car Ride Songs. I call them traveling tunes, but anything, any kind of song that you ever decided, you know what, I'm going to ride through town, I'm going to roll down my windows, and I'm going to turn it up, and everybody else will hear it too. That kind of song. So it doesn't necessarily have to be a rocker. It can be a slow song, but it's the kind of song that everybody wants to, you think everybody wants to hear, you know.
3: Platters.
2: Like the Platters, for example. Smoke gets in your eyes. Come on, you know. And of course, for Jimmy in Schnecksville, I may have to play Red Rubber Ball, even though he's been kind enough not to specifically request it, because that means there's at least one person out there who would put that on and roll down the windows. I wouldn't. I'd skip to the next song.
3: Hit that double point, double arrow.
2: but Jimmy might not. So we'll see. We'll have to see when the show goes on. You never know. But thank you all for that. And this one definitely should be on the list by the Beach Boys.

0: So Jimmy wrote back in. He said, how about his dog's favorite song, Up on the Woof? He'll be here all week. Try the veal. He's taking a page out of Paul's book, I think.
1: Very funny.
0: So anyway, but we're having a good time. Hope you are too. Trying to get as much music in as we can. I've got a whole page that I'm not going to get to. And there's some songs I really wanted to play. But well, oh well. We could jump ahead, but we're not. Right now, we're not going to. So let's keep it going with Tommy Rowe.

0: And it is just about 20 of. I'm just about Studebaker Hawk here with Dead Air Don, and we're live in the studio. If you want to call us, it's 609-397-1620. And, of course, you can email at wdvrhost@comcast.net. Love to hear from you either way. We've heard from a lot of folks today chipping in, so it's always fun to hear from you and know what's going on in your little corner of the world. And literally it is around the world. I think we had a caller calling in from France last week, or was it Germany? Might have been Germany last week. And, of course, is it George?
1: George from Iowa?
0: From Iowa.
1: Yeah.
0: Weighs in from time to time. I'm surprised sometimes he weighs in early, which means he's up really early.
1: Yeah.
0: Because it's at least two hours difference.
1: That's mountain, I think, right there.
0: So it's at least 2 hours difference. And so if we're up at 6, he's up at 4. Because I've seen some emails from him like at 6:30, you know. So, yikes. Get some sleep, young man. Get some sleep. But it's only an hour? How can that be? It's so far away. Is it Central Time?
1: Yeah.
0: Oh, so it's only an hour. Well, it's still. An hour is an hour. I mean, if 6 becomes 5, that's still pretty early.
1: It seems so far away.
0: It does seem so far away. It seems like it should be at least mountain time, you know, but very big country. So anyway, but let's get back to it with Lou Christie and Two Faces Have I.

And we're back. I'm Studebaker Hawk, here with Dead Air Don, and just a little bit of time left, so let's keep it going with Mitch Ryder and the Detroit Wheels.

And a hot wax good morning to Jonathan, who made a very nice continuing donation. Thank you for that. It's never too early or too late to donate. So thank you for that. Really do appreciate it. The station appreciates it. It's just good for everybody. Jamie, he said his favorite Jewish country and Western Tammy Wynette song, Stan Byerman. So thanks for that, I think. We're seriously running out of time. So let's get one more in, The Box Tops and Soul Deep.

Well, that wraps up another Friday of Hot Wax, and I want to thank all of you out there listening, all of you who weighed in on the web and called in. Thank you, thank you, thank you. Couldn't do it without you. And we've got TGIF coming up next with three more great hours of rock and roll.

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8: Uh-oh, guess what day it is? 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Oh, come on, I know you can hear me. 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
10: Yeah.

0: Well, good morning, good morning, good morning, and welcome to the TGIF show. Yours truly here in Studio B, Ted, and not right here, but down the road a piece or up the road a piece or somewhere. It is none other than
1: Craig. Good morning, everyone. Hey, you made it. It's Friday. It is the 19th of June. It's about 6 after 9. This is the TGIF show. We have a fantastic show for you today.
0: And one thing we do have to say, our compadre, our the third amigo, is Bill is in Minnesota. We spoke to him a little earlier today, unpacking boxes, trying to figure out what's what. Yeah. But he's getting there, and we look forward to trying to get Bill in. He will be involved as best we can as soon as we get all the technology all ironed out with his on his end in Minnesota. But he's doing well. We miss him already. So he is not here today. He is not here. Hopefully he's listening in. It's an hour earlier.
1: He may be.
0: You don't know. There may be a surprise.
1: Maybe a surprise.
0: First of all, gratitudes. Want to thank Studebaker Hawk, Dead Air Don. Always a pleasure to see them. We laugh. We cry. We do a little bit of everything. So thank you to them. We want to thank, let's see, we got Mike Wurtzel. We got Carla. We've got Jerry. We've got Bob Cull. Thank you, guys. We're very appreciative of them for all that they do to keep us going in the right direction. The rest of the volunteers here, the show hosts and co-hosts, we're humbled to be part of that community, that family. And finally, you, our listeners, we could not do it without you. Thank you so much. We appreciate that, that you continue to support WDVR, the TGIF show, all the shows here. So thank you, thank you, thank you from the bottom of our hearts. And Craig, since Bill is not here, it looks like you may be the man.
1: I'll try. Oh, I love that music.
0: He's groovy.
1: All right, guys. Today is Friday, a high of 81 degrees today. Mostly cloudy, then becoming sunny in the afternoon. Not much wind. Tonight, clear with a low of around 59 degrees. Tomorrow is Saturday, sunny with a high near 82. Tomorrow night, mostly clear with a low of around 58. Again, not much wind. And then Sunday is sunny with a high of 82. And Sunday night, a chance of showers after 2 a.m., so I think you're going to be fine with that. A low of around 61 degrees, and Monday, showers after 2 p.m., high near 79 degrees.
0: All right, we're grooving. All right, you have the emails. What do you see there? Anything special?
1: Okay, well, let's go through a couple things here. All right, I want to talk just real quickly about, you know how when we talk about our listeners and they're the best,
0: yes,
1: and I want to just kind of run with that a little bit. We got an email this morning from Cindy and Russ, longtime listeners, and they said, early happy anniversary wishes to you and your wife, Craig. Ted, where else can you get someone so kind? And it's family.
0: First of all, how do they even, they're keeping track of this stuff.
1: I know. I'm wondering what I said over the years. But anyway, so, you know, Cindy and Russ, that is so
0: kind
1: of you.
0: Very kind.
1: And that's a perfect example. And what was it? Tuesday of this past week, I got a package. I had no idea. I opened up the package. Listen to this, guys. Studebaker Hawk was so kind. He mailed me the lemon bars that Ted ate because I wasn't there. But who else? But, I mean, this is – so it's family – with amongst the DJs, it's family amongst the listeners. A heartfelt thank you to everyone.
0: All right. Very good.
1: Cindy and Russ are going, all right, Cindy's saying 1972. Russ is saying 1976. Joe from Plant Health Organics, he goes, I hope Bill got into his new home safely. We're going to miss him until he's back in the air. And he's guessing the year is 1967.
0: Okay. We got Karen and Mick listening in. Let's see here. My brother Dennis is listening in from up near Saratoga. Let's see. All right. He sent some nerd information about the guitarist in Queen, that he was an astrophysicist.
1: He still is.
0: From Liverpool, John Moore University. Wow. Okay. So don't make fun of us engineers.
1: Brian May.
0: Yeah. Okay. So
1: he made his own guitar, by the way. He built that red thing. It's totally made, homemade.
0: Awesome. So
1: I can tell.
0: It's hard to make a guitar. Well, maybe not. I don't know. I never tried.
1: I don't know.
0: So let's give the answer out. Who said 72? Was that Cindy? Somebody said 72.
1: Cindy said 1972.
0: Winner, winner, chicken dinner. We're going Billboard charts, June 17th, 1972. So here we go. Push back the chairs. Here's number 46 from this week back in 1972. It's the Eagles.

0: kind of like this song. It's going to be a long, long time. Yeah, Rocket Man, number 20, Mr. Elton John. And before that, number 46, Take It Easy, the Eagles. And we do have some research. What do we have?
1: Take It Easy. Jackson Brown started writing Take It Easy for his first album, but he didn't know how to finish it. At the time, he was living in an apartment in the Echo Park section of L.A., and his upstairs neighbor was Glenn Frey, who needed songs for his new band, Eagles. That's right. Brown said he was having trouble completing the track, and he played what he had of it. When he got to the second verse, Glenn came up with the key lyric. It's a girl, my lord, in a flatbed Ford, slowing down to take a look at me. Brown turned the song over to Frey, who finished writing it and recorded it with the Eagles, who used it as the first song on their first album, and that was their first single. Take It Easy. And then, this is so sweet. All right, Elliot and Carolyn, they're so funny. They go, good morning from your other Minnesota listeners. Since Bill is incommunicado, here's the weather here. Sunny and some clouds with a gusty thunderstorm. High of 67. Gorgeous Minnesota weather. Elliot and Carolyn, somewhere near Bill.
0: All right.
1: And Tara's like a Tara's farm. She's on washing eggs to the beat of your great show. And, of course, Steve and Brownie, so glad you're listening, guys. Enjoy it.
0: Thanks, Steve. Thanks, Brownie. I do want to also acknowledge that we had a listener who actually called in last week while Bill was here. Joyce from Irwinna said, hey, I have some of my mom's 45 records and, can I drop them off? And we said, sure, come next Friday. And sure enough, she showed up here this morning.
1: Wow.
0: Joyce, and dropped off a nice amount of 45 RPMs. And we'll go through those, and hopefully we'll be using those on some of our music. So I haven't looked through them.
1: Thank you so much.
0: But we do want to thank Joyce for her kindness and her generosity thinking of us. So thank you so much, Joyce. We do appreciate that. Okay, we did not mention the telephone, 609-397-1620, extension 5. Now, there's no Billy here today, so it's just me, so I'll have to do it while music is playing, please. Or you could email, and the email address is, Craig?
1: WDVRhost@comcast.net.
0: All right. Are we ready to go to Mr. Daniel?
1: I'd love to hear it.
0: All right. Here we go, Mr. Daniel Boone.

0: Would that classify as a one-hit wonder?
1: Yes, it would. And you know what? Talk about putting you in a good mood.
0: Yeah, great.
1: Wow, we have I love that song.
0: What's the research on it?
1: Beautiful Sunday. How about Beautiful Friday? By Daniel Boone was the biggest, listen to this, until recently, it was the biggest selling single by a foreign artist in Japan. Until recently.
0: Wow.
1: The reason is it got a tie-in with a Japanese news program in 1976, which resulted in almost 2 million sales in this Asian country. That's right. All right. The Scots, people from Scotland, commonly use Beautiful Sunday for something known as the slosh dance, which is popular at wedding receptions. No one seems to know why it's called the slosh dance, although one suggestion was that after several pints of a strong drink, just prior to commencing, the basic steps would enhance the experience. Ted is doing it right now. Oh my gosh, Ted, that was really good.
0: Yeah, that was a slosh.
1: That was a slosh. And Peter and Daniel Boone's name was Peter Green. He did pass away a couple years ago at the age of 80. Beautiful Sunday.
0: All right, good stuff here. You're listening to the TGIF show. Yours truly here, Ted. Down the road a piece, we have...
1: We have Craig.
0: And here, but not here, in spirit,
1: Billy.
0: Is Billy. Billy,
1: right.
0: Billy, Billy. So, all oh, right. Man. So we're going to give you the intro challenge. Here's how it works. We got three songs. We got the titles. We're looking for the titles of the three songs. You could play one of two ways. You could either call in 609-397-1620, extension 5. And please be patient because Billy's not here. So we'll do our best to get to the phone. Or you could email your guest to...
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0: All right, so we're looking for the titles of these three songs.

0: So just so you know, we did get Bill to review them, and he was able to identify all three. So here we go. One more time. We're looking for the titles to these three songs. Again, 609-397-1620, extension 5, or wdvrhost@comcast.net. Hey, let's go get Julio, okay? Hey, Julio.
1: Yo.

0: Me and Julio down by the schoolyard. I had a call from Mick and Kathy. They got all of them. They got the intro challenge. Very good.
1: Woo.
0: You know what? Let's take a bottom of the hour quick break, and that'll give you a chance to go through some of those there. And don't go away. We'll be right back with more TGIF show. Here we go.
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0: All right, that was some of the shows that are coming up. And if you want to see all or know about all of those shows, you just go to the website, WDVRFM.org, WDVRFM.org, and the full schedule will be there. Craig, I had to push a certain button there to get you back to where we were. So you are now back to where we were. And did you have some information about Julio? We might have missed it because it was happening during during the bottom of the hour break.
3: Yeah. I apologize for that. I just couldn't hear it.
0: Of course.
3: I figured something happened. Anyway, so let's start again. Me and Julio. The title is not proper grammar. Julio and I down by the schoolyard would be correct, but it wouldn't capture the youthful innocence that made the song so popular. The BBC refused to play this song because of the reference to Newsweek, which is an American magazine. As everybody knows, the BBC had a strict policy against product mentions like Coca-Cola. Remember that song with the Kinks in the songs they played? Paul Simon did the whistling on this song himself. There you go. But I believe he does have his wife, Edie Brickell, sing it periodically or whistle when she's when he's on tour. There you go. Okay. All right, you ready for this, Ted? I got a million. Here you go.
0: Okay, go ahead.
3: All right, Jim and Joanne checking in from Killarney, Ireland.
0: Wow.
3: We listen to WDVR wherever we go. Love your program. Yay. Thanks,
0: you
3: guys. And Joe loves the Daniel Boone song. I think you do, man. It's a great song. But okay, so here we go. All right, you got so Amy got number one. Joe got all three. There's a surprise. And Complexity Happens got number one and number three, and that's actually Bruce. And that's right, it is Della Reese. Okay. that was, you know who that was.
0: Yeah.
3: Bernie and his dog Dino got, we'll give you that one. I'll give you number one and number two. You got to work on number three. And Cindy and Russ got all three. Love and Popcorn got all three. How you doing, Louise? And Marianne. And she got, I mean, I'm telling you, everyone's getting them here. Let's see here. Da, da, da, da. Okay, Bill and Glenn Gardner got it. Len got it. Who's this here? Arugalo got number two and number, got number one and number three. This is, da, da, da, da, da. I don't know who that. Oh, Tara. Tara got number one and number two. Mark from White House Station got all three. Let's see here. Jimmy from Schnecksville. One, two. Okay, got number one and two. James got one, two, three. Stephen from Richboro got all three. Bill got all. Okay, yeah, I got here. I was talking behind the promo, and I apologize for that. I didn't know that Ted was had it on. And Greg, Monica, Natty got all three. There you
0: all
3: go.
0: Right, we had a call from Phyllis from Quakertown, got one and three. So let's do it again. Here it is, your intro challenge. Three songs. If you want to call it in, 609-397-1620. If you want to email it, you can email it to
3: WDVRhost@comcast.net.
0: Looking for the titles.

0: I'm just going to give a little hint to that third one. It's very appropriate for this time of year. Very appropriate for this time of year. In fact, maybe even this day. So just keep that in the back of your mind of what's going on. In the meantime, Craig, I think we ought to take our listeners there, no?
1: Let's do it.
0: Okay, Craig.
1: Oh, yeah.
0: Oh, yeah.
2: Oh.

0: Oh, yeah. Yeah, she's going to take us there. That was number two this week. Number two, the Staples Singers. What do we have? I got a few calls. You want to do the research first? That's a great song. Love it.
1: Don't you love the bass on that?
0: Oh, yeah.
1: Bass. I mean, her voice is incredible. Anyway, I'll take you there. Stax Records VP Al Bell wrote this after attending the funeral of his little brother who unfortunately died tragically. He said, I went out to the backyard of my dad's house. He had an old school bus parked out there. It wasn't running. I went back there. I sat on the hood of that bus thinking about all that was going on with my brother. And all of a sudden, I hear this music in my head. And I heard the following lyrics. I know a place. Ain't nobody worried. Ain't nobody crying. And ain't no smiling faces lying to the races. I'll take you there. I heard it. I heard the music. It wouldn't leave. It wow. stayed there. Kept trying. And I kept trying to write other verses. But I couldn't. Nothing worked. There was nothing left to say. And this was the first of two hits, number one hits for the Staples Singers. The other one being Let's Do It Again. But I thought that was kind of an interesting wow. background to that. Yeah. And we got some more. Carolyn in Leesburg, Virginia. You got it, girl. You got all three. And I bet you Joe and Bob listening in Yardley got all three as well.
0: Okay, we had a call from Andy Port Murray running solo today, got all three. Joanne from Flemington called in, got all three. Glenn and Chris from Bethlehem got number one and number two. Good job to all. Well, you know what? Let's play it again here because we're going to be giving the answer out very shortly. So here's your intro challenge. If you want to try and guess the songs, if you've gotten some but not all, you could call or email back. Here it is, 609-397-1620, extension 5, or you can email your guests to
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0: Here we go.

0: Okay, and your hint on that last one is it's very appropriate for this time of year. So just think about what's going on. Okay, we're getting ready to go do another song. How about number four? Number four, we're all caught up, I think, with everything. Cousin Barbara,
1: we are, my friend.
0: Cousin Barbara's listening in from Harrisburg. My brother Dennis, I believe, is listening in. But here are the Shy Lights with number four.

0: Number 23. Too Late to Turn Back Now, Cornelius Brothers and Sister Rose. And before that, number 4, the Shy Lights, Oh Girl. We have some research. What do we have?
1: That's right. The Oh Girl by the Shy Lights, they, listen to this, they scored 11 top R&B hits between 1969 and 74. All great songs. Man, amazing. Their primary songwriter and lead singer was the late Eugene Record. The Shy pays tribute to their hometown of Chicago. We did get some emails. Deb and Steve came back. They got all three. Tara came back and got number 3 as well. And Sarah, you got all 3. So we are now caught up.
0: All right.
1: With wait. Joe. I can't believe you said this, Joe. Joe didn't. This is Joe from Planned Health. He goes, when I hear Oh Girl by the Shy Lights, I can't help but think about The Sopranos when Tony used his belt and he beat that guy up. Wait, well, I don't know if you ever watched The Sopranos, but Tony was in his car, his big SUV, singing this song. It was on the radio. So, Joe, I thought of that exactly the same thing, man. We're on the same page here.
0: All right. And I had a couple of calls. Tyrone from Easton got all 3. And Glenn and Chris from Bethlehem called back and nailed number 3. So they had called with 1 and 2. Now they had all 3. So we thank everybody for playing along with our intro challenge. Let's give the answers right now there, Craigster. We're caught up, right?
1: You bet.
0: Here we go. The answers to this week's intro challenge. Here we go. You know, this first one, I play very well on the piano. That is none other than Mr. Bill Withers and Lean On Me. And now next one up. That is none other than The Fifth Dimension. Last night, I didn't get to sleep at all. And the final one, here we go. Yeah, what's so appropriate about this time, Craig? Today is the last day of school for many, my daughter's last day where she works. Oh. A lot of the schools are closing today. School's out by none other than Mr. Alice Cooper. Lean On Me, last night I didn't get to sleep at all, and School's Out, Mr. Alice Cooper. So there you go. That is
1: good
0: our
1: job,
0: intro
1: guys.
0: Challenge. Thank you so much for playing along. Okay, how about we give a little Mr. Bill? Well, let's get right into it because, yeah, we're going to have all to do to get all 3. Well, we get 2, at least get 2. Here are the first 2 songs of today's intro challenge. Mr. Bill Withers, number 10.

0: Oh, yeah. Number 8, last night I didn't get to sleep at all. And number 10, Lean On Me, Bill Withers. Craig, I don't know, we have about 40 seconds left. Research?
1: Right. Yeah, I'll do it real quick. You're going to like this. Bill Withers, the most difficult challenge for me in the world is to say something simple. Simple is memorable. If it's too complicated, you're not going to walk around humming it because it's too hard to remember. It's got to make somebody not only remember it, but recall it over and over again. There you go.
0: All right. Nothing on last night, huh?
1: Only because there's 20 seconds to go.
0: Okay. So I'll tell you what.
1: we can do it tomorrow.
0: Time is tight, Craig. We'll be right back, gang. Don't go away. More TGF coming up immediately after the top of the hour break. We are WDVR 89.7 Delaware Township, WPNJ 90.7 Harmony Township, and streaming live at WDVRFM.org, with the last 2 weeks' programming always available in our archives.
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0: Ah, we're back. TGIF show. Yours truly, Ted, and across the way,
1: it's Craig. It's about 3 minutes after 10 on Friday, the 19th of June. This is the TGIF show. You want to do some weather here?
0: Yeah,
1: okay.
0: What's happening?
1: Right now, it's about 71 degrees in downtown Surgeonsville. High of 81 degrees today. It started with some clouds. It's going to get sunny. You're hitting a high of 81. Tonight, clear, low of around 59 degrees. Tomorrow is Saturday, high near 82 and a low of 58. Sunday, sunny with a high near 82. And Sunday night, a low of around 61. There may be some showers after 2 a.m. The showers are definitely coming on Monday. We'll worry about it then. Next couple of days are going to be really nice.
0: And Father's Day is a Sunday, so we got good weather for Father's Day. All right, let me just stop this.
1: So want me to just do a real quickie on last night?
0: Yeah,
1: I didn't get to sleep at all. Guys, real quick. It was written by Tony McCauley. Obviously, it was performed by the Fifth Dimension. They were not the original intended band. That's right. Tony began work on this song while he was in Tokyo for the World Popular Song Festival in 1972. He was sleeping all day and up all night in Tokyo because of the time change, hence the title. And he wanted to give it to the Carpenters. And actually, he did. And they're like, great, we love it. And they called him back and they said, sorry, we can't do it because it mentioned sleeping pills. And they weren't allowed to have songs that mentioned drugs. So we gave it to the Fifth Dimension. That's the story behind that.
0: All righty. So I just want to mention real quick our website, wdvrfm.org. wdvrfm.org. It's a wonderful, easy to get around website. 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So we did want to fill you in on that. So I think we're all caught up there, Craig, for the time being.
1: Yep. Now we're doing featured artists, right?
0: Featured artists, and the first one up will be the last song of our intro challenge to all the kids finishing up today, right?
1: Okay, so while you're lighting that up, I have a question for our listeners.
0: Okay.
1: What is the difference between a cemetery and a graveyard?
0: Ooh.
1: And no emails, it's all phone calls to Ted.
0: Yeah, right.
1: You know the numbers, but what is the difference between a cemetery and a graveyard? To you too, Ted. You're on this quiz as well.
0: Okay. Well, in the meantime, here's number 53 this week. Everybody, it is over. It is done for most, but not all. But here's Mr. Alice Cooper, featured artist. Here we go.

0: I remember that song.
1: Oh, yeah.
0: Mr. Alice Cooper had number 53, School's Out. And then we played No More Mr. Nice Guy, and you and me. We have some research. What do we have?
1: Yeah, Bill was texting me wondering how many Alice Cooper albums you had. I thought you might have his greatest hits.
0: I have nothing other than these songs.
1: Oh, that's a
0: shock. No albums.
1: Speaking of shock, the godfather of shock rock. Alice Cooper is the stage name of Vincent Furnier, an American singer and songwriter who has been performing for over six decades. He's known for his raspy voice and theatrical shock rock shows that incorporate horror movie and vaudeville elements like electric chairs, fake blood, and boa constrictors. Alice Cooper was originally a band name. Following the disbandment in 75, Furnier legally changed his name to Alice Cooper and began a solo career. Over the course of his career, Cooper has released 30 studio albums and sold over 50 million records. Wow. The original Alice Cooper Band was inducted into the Rock and Roll Hall of Fame in 2011. Alice's philanthropic work includes his Solid Rock Foundation, which provides free music, art, and vocational programs for at-risk youth in his hometown of Phoenix, Arizona. Now, I don't know if you knew this, but he talks about this all the time, Alice Cooper. He has never cheated on his wife.
0: That's good.
1: Never. I mean, it's just amazing to me. And actually, he's a born-again Christian. He has this whole horror shock thing.
0: Yeah, right. Persona.
1: I told you last week he was a very good friends with his golfing buddy and neighbor, Glenn Campbell. Remember that?
0: Oh, yeah. Yeah.
1: They were good buddies. Oh, here's Joe. Oh, by the way, I do have people giving me answers on what the difference is between a graveyard and a cemetery.
0: Right. I have some too, but we're running out of time for the second.
1: Thank God. We'll do it later.
0: Featured artist. I got a couple of calls already. So let's go. We have the next one. We're going to try and squeeze them in. Number 47 this week, The Stylistics. Here we go.

0: One of my favorite groups, the Stylistics.
1: Wow.
0: People Make the World Go Round, number 47. Bet you by golly, wow, and you'll never get to heaven if you break my heart. What do we have there, Craig?
2: They came from Philly. I know that, Ted, that's one of your favorite groups. There's one song in particular. You know that song, God Bless You, You Make Me Feel Brand New?
0: Oh, yeah.
2: Okay. That was written by Tom Bell and Linda Creed. The song was incredibly personal. Creed actually wrote the lyrics as a heartfelt tribute and love letter to Bell. Bell, known for his being incredibly strict with songwriting and the lyrics, she said that he did not want her to use the word God bless you because it broke one of their golden rules against mentioning religion. Bell instantly felt guilty when Creed said, hey, that song was about you. They weren't married. It was purely platonic, but she just loved him. Mm. And her deep platonic love for Bell was the inspiration for You Make Me Feel Brand New. There you go, the Stylistics.
0: All right. Hey, we got to take a bottom of the hour break right now. We'll be right back after these brief messages, and then Craig will go over the difference between graveyard and cemetery real quick. Here we go.
2: Don't go away.
0: We'll be right back. Back.
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0: Oh yeah, lots of great, great shows here on WDVR. Again, if you go to the website, wdvrfm.org, you'll find everything that you need to know there, including things like, did you know that, tomorrow, Saturday, is a Hunterdon County Hazardous Waste Cleanup Day. Normally, items that are collected and accepted as varnishes and gasoline, oil mixtures, fire extinguishers, paint thinner, pesticides, gasoline, fluorescent tubes. So it's all there. For more information, you could contact the Hunterdon County Health Department. That would be 908-788-1351, or you could go to our website, and it's all right there. You could see it listed, wdvrfm.org. Go to the community bulletin board, and the whole thing is listed there for you to peruse and see what's going on. Craig, what else do we have there? We had to give the answers to the cemetery graveyard.
2: Yes. So fooled no one. Did you know what the answer was, by the way?
0: I had Joanne call and thought, well, a cemetery would have a mausoleum in it and a graveyard wouldn't. Andy from Port Murray called and he said, I'm not sure what the answer is. So those are the two calls I had about it. So what is the answer?
2: Okay, so Marianne, Aaron, Kelly, Joe from Plant and Health, and Furman, they all got it. Furman did it the most succinctly. He said, after touring through Ireland, I stopped at many burial grounds. A graveyard is attached to a church. A cemetery no church.
0: Standalone.
2: It's a standalone. That's the difference between the two. You guys did a great job.
0: All right. Well, there you have it. More useless information from the Northeast Research Department. What do we have?
2: And just real quick, Joe from Plant Health, in his previous life, he managed a golf course in Colts Neck. And I guess on many occasions he met Alice Cooper. I guess he had some crazy clothes, but he's just a genuinely kind gentleman. There you go, Alice Cooper.
0: All right, let's go to Flipside. So we got to get rolling with that. Here's how it works. We're going to give you the B-side first of a song that's on our Billboard chart. Remember, we're featuring June 17th, 1972 Billboard charts. So we take a song that's on that chart, we'll give you the B-side, and your challenge is to identify the artist. In this case, we're not looking necessarily for the name of the song or whatever, just the name of the artist. And if you want to play along, you could do it either by calling 609-397-1620 while music is playing, or you could email
2: WDVRhost@comcast.net.
0: All right, so the first one, the A side, was number 97. Here is the B side first. We're looking for the artist. And Craig, this thing is almost 5 minutes long, so we're not going to play the whole thing. We'll get through it. Here we go.
1: Okay.
0: Who is this? Sounds like another show here on WDVR.

0: I'm getting so tired, Craig. All right. That was the
1: tired
0: B-side.
1: Tired
0: of waiting. Let's see here. No calls, so you got what you have there, if anything.
1: All right. So Len from Doylestown thought it was Mick Jagger.
0: That's a good guess.
1: And A.I. Furman, oh my gosh, crushed it. Crushed it.
0: Well, there was a motorcycle in it. I mean, come on. I thought it was Furman in the beginning of it riding along.
1: What he got the, well,
0: he got
1: anyway,
0: the, he got the artist.
1: Furman, excellent job, both sides, big man.
0: Okay, here we go. We're going to flip this thing over. A-side was number 97. If you want to call in your guess as to who this is, 609-397-1620, extension 5, or you can email the guess to
1: WDBRhost@comcast.net.
0: Who is this?

0: Yeah.
1: Oh, yeah. Mick and Kathy. Kathy from Mick and Kathy called, and they nailed it. They nailed it. That's the only call I had.
0: Let's see here. So, Paul thinks it's Jonathan Richmond.
1: Mm-hmm.
0: Amy says, Paul and Amy, thought it was the Rolling Stones. Marianne crushed it. I bet you Bill from Glen Gardner got it. Bill from Glen Gardner got it as well. You are correct. A true one-hit wonder.
1: Yep, none other than Sailcat. And we have some information. What do we have?
0: Motorcycle Mama is a 1972 hit by the country rock band Sailcat, written by John Wicker. The name Sailcat, Sailcat's a species of saltwater catfish common in the western Atlantic Ocean, the Gulf of Mexico, and the Caribbean. They are distinguished by long, wispy fin filaments that kind of look like a sailboat's sail, hence the name. Motorcycle Mama.
1: All right, let's flip this thing over. We got to keep moving along here. We got the A side was number 16. We're going to give you the B side. We're looking for the name of the artist, 609-397-1620, extension 5. Or you could email it to
0: WDVRhost@comcast.net.
1: We're looking for the artist. Who is this?

0: All right. All right. I had two calls, believe it. Believe it or not. They, right. Tim from Allentown, Mick and Kathy called. They both got it. Excellent. Wow.
1: Were you surprised, Ted, that they got it?
0: Yeah. Well, I guess you have to know the artist because I guess. Yeah. So anyway.
1: Well, my emails blew up. They all got it. I mean, here we go. Elliot got it. Joe from Plant Health Organics got it. Len from Doylestown got it. Furman said it sounds like Carole King with a cold. Tara got it. Way to go. Okay, Paul thought it might be the Carpenters, and Amy thinks it might be Anne Murray. And Bob, listening in Yardley, he got it. He crushed it. And more. All right, Bill from Fogelsville. Greg got it as well. Greg and Addie and Amy coming back. And she canceled her guests. Okay. So far, that's pretty funny. We're up to date, Ted.
0: All right, Steve Backer just called and he got it also. So thanks for that. All the callers got it. Let's flip this thing over, or should we? I guess we should. This was the A side at number 16. Make sure I got it all. Okay. 609-397-1620, extension 5. If you haven't called in a guest yet, you want to call it in, or you could email a guest to
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0: Who's this?

0: All right, we had Chris and Glenn from Bethlehem call in, and Mike from Peaburg called in. They both got it.
1: All right, Alice, you know Alice, got it. Our own Mike Wurzel, Upper Darby's finest, that's right. Okay, Marianne, I bet you Marianne got it. Marianne got it as well.
0: All right, it was none other than Todd Rundgren. Rundgren. Well, we have some information. Is it how do you pronounce his name, or what is that?
1: Todd Rundgren.
0: Okay.
1: Rundgren.
0: What do we have about him?
1: Sure. I saw the light. The song's inspiration came from the prettiest girl in his high school class, who, as Todd remembered, suddenly took a shine to me, probably because I had long hair, which also is the reason her dad made me break up with me. It messed me up pretty bad. I wrote this song in 15 minutes.
0: Wow.
1: It was one of the reasons that caused me to change my style of writing. Listen to this. It doesn't matter how clever a song is. If it's written in 15 minutes, it's such a string of cliches that it just doesn't have any lasting impact for me. And for me, the greatest disappointment in the world is not being able to listen to my own music and enjoy it. Which makes me believe that he wasn't crazy about the song I Saw the Light because he only wrote it in a couple of minutes. He figures it's cliches, blah, blah, blah. I liked it. I thought it's a great song, but
0: yep.
1: I don't think he was that keen on it. But there you go.
0: All right. We got to keep moving on. We got pushing the top of the hour. We're going to give you the last flip side. A side, number 34. B side, not number 34, obviously. Give us a call, 609-397-1620, extension 5, or email...
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0: Looking for the name of

0: Karen from Kittnersville thought it was ABBA. Oh, here's Elliot. Elliot thought it was the Fifth Dimension.
1: That's a good guess, yeah.
0: But Furman got it. He did get it.
1: I don't know. Of course. All right, here we go. Let's go to the A side. The A side, which was number, what did I say? Number 34, 609-397-1620, extension 5, WDVR host at comcast.net. Who is this?

0: All right, I had one call. Mick and Kathy called and got it. Did you have any emails?
1: Oh, did I have emails? All right, Marianne. Oh, yeah. Okay. That's right. You got that. Okay, so Cindy and Russ, they got it. Let's see here. Greg, I bet you Greg got it. Greg and Addie got it as well. And Marianne, I mentioned her. They got it. We are now up to date.
0: Okay, that was none other than Mouth and McNeil. Number 34, Mouth and McNeil. We are pushing. Ooh, look at the time here.
1: Okay, ready for a crazy fact?
0: Go ahead. Yeah, go ahead.
2: All right.
1: Okay, listen to this. It can be hard to imagine how much wealth is generated by the illegal drug trade, but the fact that Pablo Escobar had to spend over $2,000 on rubber bands every month just to keep his money together might help put those things into perspective. $2,000 a month on rubber bands. There you go, guys.
0: All right, don't go away. We got top of the hour coming up. We got a little... A little groove in here to take you to the top of the hour break. TGIF show with yours truly, Ted, and across the way.
1: And Craig.
0: Don't go away.

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0: All right, we are grooving. You're listening to the TGIF show. Yours truly here, Ted. Across the way, we have Craig.
1: Craig.
0: We got a little weather for you, I think. Hopefully.
1: Yes, we most certainly do. I'm ready to go. It's about 73 degrees right now in downtown Surgeonsville. Today's going to be a high of about 81 degrees and sunny. And then tonight, clear with a low of around 59 degrees. Not much wind. Tomorrow is Saturday, sunny with a high of 82, low of 58. Let's do it again. Sunday, sunny with a high near 82 and a low of about, let's see here, 61. There could be some rain late Sunday night into Monday, because Monday is showers after 2 p.m. with a high near 79 degrees.
0: By the way, Sunday is Father's Day. We got a little something lined up for that, Craig.
1: Oh, yeah.
0: Father's Day to try and, just a little something. Just a little something to tribute. Just a little tribute here. Hold on a minute. Let me do this here. Hold on. All righty. So, speaking of tribute, we lost a significant person from the musical world, although his name, to me, it really didn't jump out at me when Bill was, Bill keep track of these things. A gentleman named Walter Parazader. Bill Walter, founding member of Chicago, passed away this past week, and we have a special correspondent that is going to be giving us a little tribute. We're bringing him in live from west of the Mississippi. Special correspondent, good morning. How are you?
2: Good morning, gentlemen. My favorite friends.
0: It's Bill. It's the TGIF Bill coming to us live from west of the Mississippi. We got him on here, and he. How's it going? First of all, how are things going?
2: It's going well. It's a little bit of a.
0: Uh oh. Bill, are you still there? Yeah, broke up a little there, Bill.
2: Can you hear me now?
0: Yeah, breaking up a little bit. That's one thing we heard about Minnesota. The cell surface is not very good. Anyway,
2: that's true.
0: All right, well, so it's going reasonably well as it could.
2: Yes, going well.
0: All right. Well, just
1: happy for you, Billy.
0: We're happy. We miss you terribly. I'm telling you, Bill, I'm trying to answer the phones and everything else, and just having you here, it was so much fun. So we're going to try and get Bill back on somehow, somewhere, some way in the future, but we have to work a few things out first. But in the meantime, Bill is going to give us a little bit of information about the gentleman from Chicago, Walter, who passed away. So, Bill, take it.
2: So, Walter Parazader, co-founder of Chicago, passed away this week, age 81. He helped form the band in 1967. At the time, they were known as The Big Thing. They changed their name to Chicago Transit Authority and then to just Chicago. He is somewhat famous for his flute solo in Color My World, and his sax solo in Just You and Me is pretty distinctive. He began playing the clarinet at age 9. He married his wife in 1966, and they were still married at the time of his death. He actually came up with the idea of having a horn section in a rock and roll band when he heard the Beatles song, Got to Get You Into My Life. Mm. And the horn section in that inspired him to come up with the idea to have a horn section in a rock and roll band. Chicago, of course, sold over 100 million records, was inducted into the Rock and Roll Hall of Fame in 2016. So, Ted, you have one of the songs where he's got a solo
0: on,
2: right?
0: He's got a solo, Just You and Me. Chicago, it's our tribute, and thank you, special correspondent Bill from west of the Mississippi. So we thank him for that, and here's our tribute, the TGIF show tribute to Mr. Parazader.

0: Oh, boy. Great, great song. There, Mr. Parazeta in there doing his solo. All good stuff. Bill, you still with us? I don't hear Bill anymore. Do you hear Bill?
1: No, I don't hear him.
0: Oh, all right. Maybe he, maybe he's fishing in the river. I don't know.
2: Maybe it's that cell service.
0: Yeah, could be.
2: Or lack thereof.
0: Anyway, yeah, that was Bill, our own Bill, the WTGIF show. Bill was here. He did a little intro there, and we'll be hearing from him time to time. We're going to try and work something out. So in the meantime, hope you enjoyed that tribute, and let's go back to back-to-backs. We had number 55 this week, J.J. Cale. We might as well get that one going. Was there anything else I wanted to cover? Oh, yeah. Real quick, things that are going on in the community real fast. We have, let's see here, a flea market this Saturday, June the 20th, from 8 to 3 at the Upper Black Eddy Fire Company, Upper Black Eddy, PA, over 18 tables in rain or shine. 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So that's tomorrow, Saturday, 8 to 3, at the fire company. What else do we have here? Tomorrow also from 10 a.m. to 2 p.m., the River Solstice Farmers and Artisans Market in Sunbeam Park, Frenchtown, over 20 local vendors, live music, and community gifting. So a lot of things that are happening now in the summer. Oh, by the way, Sunday not only is Father's Day, it's also the first day of summer, I believe.
2: Wow.
0: Holy moly. All right. We got some stuff we got to catch up on. Anyway, let's this a little after midnight right now. Here we go.

0: Justin, and before that, JJ Cale, number 55 this week. We have some information. What do we have?
1: Well, which one did you like better, the original?
0: The original was pretty...
2: Or Mr. Clapton?
0: Well, they both... I like the original one, too. It was a little slower. Clapton was a little faster. But...
2: Groovier?
0: I really... I like them both.
1: This, you know the song Call Me the Breeze by Leonard Skinner?
0: No.
1: You've heard it. That was actually written by J.J. Cale as well.
0: Oh, all right.
1: So anyway, he wrote these lyrics in 1966. The lyrics were born when someone yelled, "Let it all hang out," during one of J.J.'s shows. Clapton recorded a groovier version for his self-titled 1970 debut solo album. On piano with Eric, Leon Russell, that's right, and Bobby Keys. You know Bobby Keys from the Stones? He played sax on that song. Cale was unaware of Clapton's recording of the song until he became a radio hit in 1970. He recalled that when he heard Clapton's version on the radio, he goes, "I was dirt poor. I wasn't making enough to eat, and I wasn't a young man. I was in my 30s, so I was very happy. It was nice to finally make some money." J.J. Cale, Eric Clapton, After Midnight.
0: He was in his 30s.
1: And that's... Yeah.
0: He was an old man.
1: I know. I saw that. That was...
0: Wow.
1: Goodness.
0: Okay, J.J.
1: You know, speaking of old men, I had a cover for my son yesterday. It was Father's Day at my granddaughter's 5-year-old preschool. And he said, "Dad, I can't make it. You got to go." So there's 15 young guys in their 30s and then some old fart, me. And then the woman goes, "Okay, everybody, potato sack races." And I'm like, "What?" And so there I was with a bunch of young guys and my granddaughter doing a potato sack. My knees are killing me this morning. It was worth every aspirin I had to take. It was so much fun. But, man, that's a young potato sack. And when was the last time you potato sacked?
0: It's been a long time. Many, many years. I'm a spectator now.
1: I think that was a smart... I should have done that, but it's okay.
0: That's all right. You're doing for your granddaughter. It's building memories. Building memories. That's what lasts. The memories are the ones that last. All
1: and
0: right,
1: the
0: gang.
1: Three donuts I let her have afterwards.
0: Any new emails here? Because we're going to move on to the next. Anything
1: keep it
0: new?
1: Going, big man.
0: Okay.
1: Nope, keep going.
0: Number three this week. Number three, back to back. This was number three this week back in 1972. Oh, yeah.

0: The chairman.
1: Wow. All right, Ted.
0: Mr. Franklin.
1: Which one did you like better?
0: Oh, Neil. Neil Diamond. I mean, you know, I like Neil better.
1: All right. I think both are pretty good, but
0: Frank did a good job. I mean, he did a good cover, but it's just...
1: He's the chairman of the board, man. It's like Elvis. You got to just go with it.
0: Yeah, well, no, Neil.
1: The great Billy Joel was brainstorming song ideas in the studio when he met John Lennon's son, Sean, accompanied by his friend who had just turned 21. The young man was complaining about how 1989 was a terrible time to be 21. And an empathetic Joel shared similar feelings about having come of age during the political unrest of the late 1960s and early 70s. His new acquaintance didn't seem to feel like the situations were comparable, telling Joel that it was different for him because you were a kid in the 50s and everybody knows that nothing happened in the 50s. Huh. Billy Joel started jotting down all the events that had happened in his lifetime from the late 40s to the late 80s, and the song quickly took shape. The name of that song, We Didn't Start the Fire, by Billy Joel. There you go, guys.
0: Interesting information from our Northeast Research Department head.
1: Oh, yeah. Mr. And, you know, Show and Tell, the snake, Al Wilson?
0: Yeah.
1: 1939, he was born today. In 1942, Elaine McFarlane, you know her better as Spanky from Spanky and Her Gang. Al Wilson, Ann Wilson was born, another Wilson was born in 1950, and Paula Abdul was born today in 1962.
0: All right. Hey, we're at the bottom of the hour, gang. You're listening to the TGIF show. Yours truly, Ted. Across the way, we have
1: Craig.
0: Don't go away. We got more great music coming up right after these brief messages.
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0: That's right. 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Besides all the other wonderful things about the schedule and our archives and so on, if you go to our shop, you'll find information about Take the Mic, which is a wonderful, wonderful way to support WDVR, and also a very unique way to, either for yourself or someone else, have a one-hour time slot, 1 hour of on any of the shows that are broadcast here at WDVR. 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Or, you know, there's graduations, there's all kinds of things, birthdays, whatever. 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You choose the show. You work with the show host. You put together the music. You could either bring the music yourself. We could obtain the music. You can, when you come on for 1 hour, you talk as much or as little as you'd like. And we'll record the whole show at the end of the hour. 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Just go to the website, wdvrfm.org, and you can check it all out there. Craig, are we all caught up?
1: We are, my friend. Ready to go. Let's go. Let's do it.
0: Okay, so a couple things. First of all, Sunday, besides Father's Day, is the first day of summer. So here is the first song about summer, and then we'll go move on from there. Here is a song that should make you think about summer.

0: number one, back on June 17th, 1972, Billboard charts, none other than The Candyman. That would be Sammy Davis Jr. with the Mike Curb Congregation. So there you have it. And before that was Seals and Croft. I really got caught up in the summer breeze, right? That's Sunday, summer breeze. So you're listening to the TGIF show. Hope you're enjoying it. We're kind of pushing the top of the end of the show. What do you have there, Craig?
1: You got a really nice email, Ted, from Patty. Patty, I was driving and yelling at my radio, Mouth and McNeil. Thank you for playing one of my favorite songs. I love that 45. I still play it all the time.
0: Wow.
1: And if you got to check it out. They have, I guess there's a YouTube video where they're playing that song in a bar with a puppet. And it says, tell Nancy I said hi and keep those records spinning, from Patty. So there you go. I forwarded it to you, Ted.
0: Oh, yeah, yeah. Very good. Obviously, she knows Nancy, so I got to figure that all out. But anyway, where are we? Okay, wow. So in addition to Sunday being the first day of summer, Sunday is also Father's Day. Yep. The day to commemorate all the dads, either past, present. I think about my father, who's no longer here, very fondly. And, you know, I'm a dad. Craig is a dad. A lot of dads out there. So this song here is going out to the dads on Father's Day. I think my friend, Karen likes this one. Paul Peterson. Here we go.

0: Ah, great song. I got a call from Andy wishing everyone a happy Father's Day. Right back at you, Andy. Anything else new there?
1: I'm just wondering how many of our listeners are crying because of that song.
0: Well, yeah.
2: They're not very sweet.
0: There's the Winstons, too. Is Color Him, what is it?
2: Yeah,
0: Color Him, Call Him Father, which is, yeah. You know, they're, what can I say? I mean, we remember our dads. Those of us who still have dads are very, very fortunate. Those of us who don't, we have our memories of our fathers. So
1: I got to tell you this real quick. My dad's going to be 91. He has cancer. My mom has cancer. He takes my mom for her cancer treatment. He comes back, has a sandwich, and then someone takes my dad for his treatment. And he's like, I'm here to help take care of your mom. And he's got a great attitude, so love you, Dad.
0: Yep, understand.
1: Understand. And we got a nice, from Bill from Fogelsville, said, hi, guys. Bill is a great guy, and we all miss him being on the air. I forwarded that to you and Billy.
0: Okay, all righty. So what do we have here? What do we have? Oh, how about number five this week? This kind of says it all, right? A song by, what do we have here? Gallery. Here we go.

0: Ah, the Looking Glass. Brandy, You're a Fine Girl. And before that, Nice to Be With You, Gallery, number 5. I think those were like one-hit wonders, weren't they? They were...
1: And you know where they were from, don't you, Looking Glass?
0: Were they from Pennsylvania?
1: They all went to Rutgers.
0: Oh, all right.
1: Oh, yeah. And listen to this. Joe from Plant Health, he really appreciated you playing My Dad. It's such a sweet song, and he goes, it brought tears to his eyes. I'm with you on that one. You guys are the best.
0: Rutgers.
1: Happy Father's Day to two of my favorite dads in the whole world. And then, listen to this. Joanne from Flemington, my dad is 101 and still going strong. He's a W-2 vet, World War II vet as well, Navy. There you go. Congratulations to your dad.
0: Awesome. Happy birthday. And we honor and we are, man. We went to the parade on Sunday, the Hunterdon County Parade down Main Street in Flemington. Great. I mean, it was a great parade. There's bagpipes. There was, you know, everything commemorating fire, more fire trucks and fire from all different. It was so good to see Boy Scouts, Girl Scouts, police, rescue squads. It was just awesome. You leave there and you feel good inside when you go to something like that. It makes you feel good inside. So
1: first responders, they're on the front lines.
0: They're all there. You know what, Craig? They're all for one and one for all.

0: All for one and one for all.
1: Oh, Teddy.
2: That was unbelievable.
0: All right. United we stand, song. Divided we fall. There we go. Hey,
2: is
0: we got
2: that
0: a little
2: the same guy.
0: Yeah. Same guy that it was meant to be, I think. There's another one I played a few weeks back. Yeah. Good stuff. All right, Sparky. Sparky called and said, hey, partly sunny, 77 degrees, a slight breeze, the humidity getting lower. Everybody enjoy the weekend. Happy Father's Day to all. So thank you, Sparky, for that. And are we caught up with there?
1: We got a nice email from Greg. Another great show, fellas. Your show always makes me reflect on what I was doing on the week of your show. Oh. I had just finished my junior year at Seton Hall. Listen to this. I was working 5 days a week framing houses and 2 days as the dock supervisor for the Newark Post Office. I was in two softball leagues and still found time to take my girlfriend out. It was a good time. Happy Father's Day to you both. You too, Greg, Monica, yeah. And Addie. Enjoy. You're a good guy, Greg.
0: Yeah, we used to do a lot more back then.
1: Woo. Yeah, man.
0: Man, oh, man. We're happy to move around to that music. I'm tired out. I got to go take a nap now. hold on here, Craig. Hold on.
1: I know.
0: Boo. All right, gang. That's the sign of the end of this show, June 19th, Juneteenth. Sunday is the first day of summer, and it's also Father's Day. Happy Dad's Day. Enjoy the summer. Weather looks like it's going to be fantastic. Hope you get time to spend with your families. Please be safe, and please be kind to one another. We need more kindness. Bleecker Street's coming up immediately at the top of the hour, so stay tuned for that. We'll see you all back here next week. Craig, take it away.
1: Yeah, happy Father's Day to everyone, and a special happy anniversary, number 45, to my lovely wife, Shelby. That'll be on the 20th tomorrow. In the words of the great Tedtastic, 3 simple rules in life. If you do not go after what you want, you'll never get it. If you don't ask, the answer will always be no. If you do not step forward, you'll always be in the same place. Have a great weekend, everybody. Enjoy. Be safe.
0: Take care, everyone. Happy anniversary, Craig.
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6: Hey, up, boy, we my way. 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

0: Fix that. Good afternoon. Welcome to the Bleecker Street Cafe. We're open for business. Give me a second here to adjust the headset. All right. That's working. That's working. I'm Chris Poe. Be with you till 3 o'clock. Ed Peterson on the other side of the Delaware River up in Lehighton, Pennsylvania. Good afternoon, Mr. Peterson.
1: Good afternoon. And on the other side of the Lehigh River as well.
0: Well, there you go. And let's see. Brother Bill is out in Minnesota, although he did have a call in this morning. And I don't know if you're listening, Brother Bill, but I hope you and your wife, whose name I do not know, but I know you're in the unpacking mode, having just moved out there. So I wish you all good luck and Godspeed with that process. And hopefully 7 years from now, you still won't be unpacking things from the basement. But we're going to get Bill back here. Because he is a team player. And since we have teams as a piece of technology on our computers, like Ed, we're gonna bring Bill back to TGIF. Although he's gonna be in the area a couple times this summer, so he'll be in live possibly next week and back on TGIF also in July. So that's a good thing for the boys at TGIF who are missing him very much. Our email address is wdvrhost@comcast.net. It's currently 73 degrees outside the studio. Happy Juneteenth. Look for a high of 81 today under sunny skies. Tonight, clear 59. Saturday, 82. Sunshine, 58 for the overnight. 82 again on Sunday. Clear skies, but some precipitation moves into the area late Sunday night. A 40% chance of rain with a low of 61. For your Monday, a 90% chance of showers with a high of 79. That threat of precipitation will continue through Monday night. And then Tuesday, another nice day. 81 for the high under mostly sunny skies. And as I look forward to Wednesday and Thursday, again, temperatures in the lower 80s, overnight lows in the 60s, exactly where you kind of want to be for this time of year, and hopefully we can maintain as much of that as possible through the summer months, but don't count on it. Anyway, happy Juneteenth. I was hoping that perhaps the Supreme Court might have a decision on birthright citizenship today. The odds are that they are going to protect it. God, I hope so. But it looks like that pending decision will probably not come until late June, early July, as the court wraps up its business for the summer prior to going wherever people in black robes go once they leave the confines of the Supreme Court. But that's what's happening at the court at the moment. There seems to be, again, the Iranians and the Americans are not talking because Hezbollah and Israel are continuing to trade strikes on each other in Lebanon. So there's don't know what's happening on that front. I don't have a lot to say about. Actually, I don't have a lot to say about anything today. And I know I always say that, but then I wind up just talking too much. But you know, it's summertime, or almost summertime. But on that particular situation, as to how it will wrap up, everything points to the fact that Iran is going to come out of this and not unscathed. We have certainly done a tremendous amount of damage to their conventional military forces. And unfortunately, as is the case in so many parts of the globe, when you start using air power as a way to, you know, conduct hostilities, way, way, way too many innocents are killed on either side of these conflicts, and that is certainly the case in Iran. And Iran has a nasty habit of waging war against its own citizens in the first place, to the tune of whatever 40 or 50,000 they may have killed prior to the war during a bit of uprising in the streets. What can come out of this? It's difficult to say, other than the fact that unless Israel derails this whole thing by becoming very aggressive, and I don't discount that possibility, there is the fact that Iran may find its way back into the world economy, because it looks like this deal, if it is passed and approved, will free them up to sell their oil, which they have a fair amount of, at market prices versus discounted prices. There is also that possibility that they will collect some degree of revenue from the Strait of Hormuz once that's reopened, and they can become a major exporter of energy globally. So the only possible good thing is that perhaps when people are welcomed back to the world stage and are not treated as pariahs, certainly the Iranian government and the theocracy there has well earned that title of being a pariah. There's no doubt about that. But sometimes sort of being part of a global economy brings about a certain amount of pacifism, because when all of a sudden your population and your leadership is now, you know, secure in their palaces and making more money than they were prior, it's like all of a sudden sometimes they get a little fat and lazy and say, you know, maintaining peace is better than making war. Maintaining peace is safer, more profitable, and maybe even we'll be a little kinder to our own population. That's me looking at the world through rose-colored glasses, because unfortunately, brutal theocracies and people who believe that my religion is better than your religion and that God wants everybody to adopt my religion, very seldom do they find the way of the dove. They tend to be always go down the flight path of the hawk. But maybe, just maybe, but I don't hold out much hope on that front, because, you know, I remember when the Taliban said, after you guys get out of Dodge, we're going to actually be a little more restrained in how we treat our population, especially the female population of Afghanistan. And sadly to say, the entirety of the female population in Afghanistan is living under the same brutal realities that they lived under prior to the United States propping up a somewhat secular government that was slowly returning rights to people that didn't adopt the veil on their heads. So I don't know. But you never know. Sometimes pragmatism gets in the way of the knee-jerk response to make everybody look, think, talk, and be like you. But we'll see. But I'm going to hope for the best, especially on a day like Juneteenth that celebrates the fact that the freeing of all slaves throughout the Confederacy, the word finally got down to Galveston, Texas, a little later than some people probably wanted. But it got down there that, hey, you're free. And we're going to have to find a new path forward. So, again, happy Juneteenth to all Americans, because, you know, this isn't just about Black America. This is about all Americans, no matter what their race, color, creed, or point of view. Anytime we get closer to fulfilling the aspirations of the idea that all men and women are created equal and all should be worthy and the recipients of the same inalienable rights that the founding fathers had and their brothers, not necessarily their sisters or their slaves or their indentured slaves. It took a while. And it's still that long arc of justice and peace. Well, we haven't completed that arc, and sometimes we take seven steps backwards, but always put your foot forward and take one more step forward. And on a day like today, that's what we should aspire to, and then carry on with that same energy and that same dedication to bringing about America's potential, because it's about potential. No great work is ever totally finished, whether it's the individual working on their own foibles and flaws and prejudices and fears, or your community doing the same, or your state, or your country, or your species. Fall down seven, get up eight. It's an old Native American saying. That's it. I got nothing else.
1: Well, I have a comment on your Iran insight. We've seen many times when people in a country can start making money. Some make a lot of money, and then they start putting pressure on the powers that be in the government. And those governments don't necessarily start treating their own people better, but the countries do become a better citizen of the world. You know, you could look at China, which is sort of communist light now, and some of the other countries in Eastern Europe who persecuted. You know, when the money people start going, hey, it's not good for our business.
0: Right.
1: The government,
0: right.
1: They listen. The governments listen. So.
0: Yeah. And that would be a wonderful thing. You know, I've always had a bit of a radical view on Iran. I always thought we made way too much about fearing whether or not Iran developed a nuclear weapon. And I've had people say, you know, because it thinks, oh, well, we got to do whatever we can to stop Iran from having a nuclear weapon. And I had this discussion with my friend John this past week when we were watching the peaceful Delaware River flow by. and that is, you know, the whole thing about nuclear weapons is the problem is, and I said this a few weeks ago, it's too late to put the genie back in the box. Too many countries have nuclear weapons, and there's always going to be ways to potentially access a weapon from a rogue nation. Well, I'm glad that Pakistan is a fairly responsible player at this point in time. But if there was a theocracy that crushed the current government in Pakistan, what happens to those nukes? Do they find their way into the hands of the Iranians because we may have successfully broken the back of their program? And that's the problem. There's just too much weaponry out there to begin with to ever say you're going to tell other people that you're never going to have those weapons, especially since, you know, we're a country that believes that self-defense is a right. Firepower is a right. And we'll even sometimes, based upon recent court decisions, arm people that shouldn't have the right to have arms. You know, people that have histories of abusing their family or spousal abuse. And all of a sudden the courts say, no, give them their guns back. You know, we preach that. It's ingrained into who we are. And yet it's got to be incredibly tough for any government to have us tell them they can't have the level of firepower that we have, because it seems like, you know, it's one thing if the Lord appears or Allah appears in the town square or in the government palace and says, gentlemen, lay down your arms, you can't have them. But when it seems to be a bit of hypocrisy being preached by the United States or any other power, that's not going to set well, especially with people that are authoritarian and a theocracy as well. They don't react well to being told what to do, and you know. But we'll see. But I hope, like you, that maybe the almighty dollar or the almighty yen or the almighty pound or whatever your brand of currency is. Perhaps the path to peace is not necessarily paved with gold, but it seems to be paved sometimes with greenbacks or so.
1: Yes, it does.
0: We got an email here, our first email of the day, from actually there's a, well, I don't know if that's an email, that's a solicitation. That's not a solicitation, that's a scam. But we got an email from Bill out in Minnesota, and he says, thanks for the shout out. Wife's name is Michelle. Hi, Michelle. Hopefully we'll see us possibly next Friday, and he'll be listening while unpacking. I wonder, I'm going to have to play some very special unpacking music, if there is such a thing. And just got a nice email from Steve, who's a member of our staff, so I can say his last name, Steve Misa, who does wonderful programming here at WDVR, but he enjoyed our Juneteenth dialogue. Thank you, Steve. What do you think? Some music? Ed, unless you have something?
1: Nothing more for me.
0: All right.
1: Music is always optimal.
0: Any kind of... You know what? It since it is Father's Day, or Father's Day on Sunday, and I always sometimes... Well, because both you and I have lost both our parents, and then and because I work in the restaurant business, a lot of times I'm reminded of what the day is going to be. But when you don't have your own parents around, you forget, you know. And but this Saturday is, or this Sunday is Father's Day, so let us start out with a little daddy music. This is, I don't know, this is a cool song. This is a singer-songwriter, Mike Kratzer, who I played on Wednesday night a couple of times, but this is his version of a John Prine song, Daddy's Little Pumpkin.

0: glad I finally got that one right, because it's such a beautiful song. Carla Bonoff with Daddy's Little Girl. And, not again. Come on now. That file wants to keep playing. Pesky little devil that it is. 12:31 here at the cafe. Hey, today is a federal holiday. That means markets are closed. That means we're not going to be hearing from Sal Menino. But Sal may actually try and come on down next Friday. He's going to see if he can loosen up some time. But he never knows, because Friday can be busy, because people, depending on the state of the world, people sometimes say, quick, get all my money out of the market on Friday afternoon, because the world's ending on Saturday morning. So we'll see, but he may try and get down. But he says hello to the audience, and he thought he'd be home doing a lot of the yard work which he's been putting off. Anyway, since he won't be here to ID the station, just want to let you know you are listening to WDVR-FM 89.7 in Delaware Township, New Jersey, WPNJ 90.7, Harmony Township, New Jersey, 96.9, Lawrenceville, Princeton, Trenton, NJ, 106.7, Easton, PA, and streaming globally at WDVRFM.org. 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This was an interesting thing, because, you know, when I was talking to Sal yesterday, and we were talking about the state of the U.S. economy, and sometimes, you know, sometimes our economy doesn't seem to make any sense. I mean, we all know that what we have in America right now is a K-shaped economy. And if you look at the letter K, you know you have those two sticks, you know, going out from the one side, and one's pointing down and one's going up. And when you look at the Dow Jones and the major indexes, they're going up, you know, maybe uncontrollably up, maybe irrationally up, but they're going up. And then you see the other aspect of our economy going down, down, down, down, down. And anybody that's gone to a grocery store, or pulled into a gas station, or has a company where they depend on truckers to bring in the produce from California, it's like all of a sudden small businesses, individual American households, they're unfortunately on the bad side of the letter K. There, that's just the way it is. But I said to Sal, I said, it's amazing that we don't have, why are we still having such good job numbers? Are they being skewed? He goes, no. He goes, it's really the wacky thing is because we're not a manufacturing nation anymore. I mean, yes, we do manufacture a lot. Airplanes and tractors and you know, and we do have some small manufacturing, but we're not a manufacturing juggernaut. And manufacturing juggernauts depend on things like energy costs, transportation costs, and when those things go up, they tend to lay a lot of people off. Instead of being three shifts a day, they're two shifts a day or one shift a day. He said, but we are such a service-oriented economy that all our jobs, the ones that have been created over the last few months, are in healthcare and hospitality. And because of that, our job numbers are good. And so in a weird way, we have more employment because of the fact that we are mainly a service economy as opposed to a manufacturing economy. So you know what? Some days the glass is half empty and some days it's half full. That was a great insight from Sal, and I wanted to share it with you because I know that he would have been here to do that if he could. But his wife has him forced out in the backyard trimming the hedges, which he doesn't want to do. So there you have it. What are we doing next? A couple of emails here. Furman, he said, we covered two big ones today, religion and politics all at once. Yeah, I guess we did. And John from our breakfast, Jake on Wednesday morning, but John to the rest of the time. We saw him last night at the Odd Bird, which was a really nice gathering of not only WDVR staff, but a good number of listeners, and that was great. And thank you for the support of all of the people that came out to, take part in a little bit of a partying and fundraising for WDVR. But it was a really nice event, and it was good to see John, and it was good to see everybody. And even though the older I get, the less I can see without my glasses, but it was still good. It was wonderful. And John's going to be watching the USA versus Australia. That game starts at 3 o'clock this afternoon. All right. Enjoy the game, sir. What do we got to do next? You know what? I'm going to send one out to Doug and Mickey, but I know since it is Father's Day weekend, I know Doug's dad has been struggling with some recovery after having some hip replacement surgery, and I know his mom's dealing with some medical issues too, but we wish them both well. But since I know Doug's thinking and taking care of his parents, being the good son that he is, but he loves Jimmy Buffett, so this is a fitting one, especially as we have our first named tropical storm of hurricane season 26 beating up and flooding Louisiana, Texas, and whatnot. This is from another old storm. This is Breathe In, Breathe Out, Move On.
1: This is for all of us right now. That's the way you get through any difficulty in life. Breathe in, breathe out, move on.

0: why we lost that song. I'm going to try it again and see what's going on here. Yep, we've got a problem, Houston. That was going to be the small victory from Garnett Rogers. But that's not going to happen. I'm going to have to take a look at the CD and what's going on. Well, we'll figure that out another time. But let me review what you did here, and maybe we can make other repairs later. You just heard an incredible version of Eric Anderson's song from the Tribute to a Song Poet release, which is one of my favorite purchases in the last probably, I don't know, 5 years or something. Even more than some of the shirts I've purchased from Amazon, you know. And shirts are a big deal for me, but good music is even better. But that was Wind and Song, and David Buskin and Robin Bateau just do a superb job with that. And you also heard The Gathering from The Floating Men. I'll send that one up to Robert from Gillette, because he's the one who turned me on to that release, and wish him a happy dance day. Angel from Montgomery with Brandi Carlile and The Lone Bellow. Breathe In, Breathe Out, Move On, live version, Jimmy Buffett. And I wish I could remember who the gal is that's singing with him on that. Yeah, wait, I think, oh, you know who it is? It's Caroline. Caroline Jones is on that. And just a nice, nice job. So, what are we going to do? Well, I got a couple of minutes here while I'm thinking about the break after the top of the hour. A couple of notes from our community bulletin board. If you'd like to declutter your house and contribute to one of the best arts events in Bucks County, the Tinicum Civic Association will be collecting books and white elephant items every Sunday in June to be sold at the Tinicum Arts Festival in July. Bring your used books to Tinicum County Park on River Road in Irwinna from 10 to 1 every Sunday in June. And please, no magazines on that one. No Reader's Digest. No encyclopedias or textbooks. Now, in terms of your white elephant stuff, you can bring those items to 226 East Dark Hollow Road in Pipersville, Pennsylvania, from 10 a.m. until noon every Sunday, also in June. Tools, vintage items, clever kitchen gadgets. I think we'll be donating our unused salad spinner. Diane and I were talking about that, and the salad spinner has not really been used. We thought it would be, but for whatever reason. So anyway, so look for our salad spinner at the Tinicum Arts Fest this year. Anyway, that's all Sundays in June. And please, no cribs, strollers, electronics, exercise equipment, or heavy items. And again, that address to drop off from 10 a.m. to noon every Sunday in June is 226 East Dark Hollow Road in Pipersville, Pennsylvania. And also WDVR will be at the Tinicum Arts Fest, as we always are every year.
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6: And welcome back to the second hour of Bridges. Another good.
7: Yeah. Not Bridges, sir.
6: Bridges. I mean, Bleecker Street Cafe. Thank you. That's all right. It was sounding like Bridges today. Because normally, like the first hour of Bleecker Street, I do more poppy stuff. And today was very folksy stuff. So I guess it's just the mood. But it could. Maybe we'll just call it Bridges at the Bleecker Street Cafe, or Bleecker Street Bridges, or Bridges. Bleecker Bridges Cafe. I will figure it out. I'll figure it out.
7: It's a really good show, Bridges.
6: Yeah, it's all right.
7: People haven't listened, you should really do it, because Bridges is really good. It's like freeform radio from the late 60s or something.
6: Yeah, the music's real good. The host is a bit of a horse's patoot, but the music's good. Hey, the Stover's Mill Gallery welcomes for the month of June, so there isn't a lot of time left here. Well, a couple of weeks. Shirley Mirsky of Newtown, with paintings inspired by local landscapes, and Denise Callahan Klein of Doylestown, whose artwork reflects a contemporary approach to painting while maintaining classical foundations. Their show is titled The Play of Light. The exhibit is open from 1 until 5 p.m. on weekends. The Stover Mill Gallery is located at 852 River Road in Orwerna, Pennsylvania. And for more information, you can go to TinicumCivicAssociation.org and also learn more about the upcoming Tinicum Arts Fest at that same internet address. So let me get to some emails. Disco Stew said, Happy Juneteenth. Don't know if you've ever heard The Ballad for Americans by Paul Robeson. I don't know if I have or not, but I am going to search it out. He says, excellent, fitting for both Juneteenth and Independence Day. Paul Robeson, I love Paul Robeson. He does like fabulous human being, controversial human being, tough-minded person. And what a voice. Also, Porch Time Pete, he says, I was today years old when I first heard that Jimmy Buffett song, Love It. Tell Doug that Porch Time sends his well wishes as well. I will be watching soccer today as well. And great to see you and Diane and Pat and the backers and so many other people yesterday at our fundraiser at Odd Bird Brewery. And he is gratefully listening from the porch this afternoon. And Pete is the host of Folk Fusion Radio, heard every Sunday from 1 until 3 p.m. right here at 89.7 WDVR-FM. And who else? Who else do we have here? We got a bunch of, I think someone is sending me a bunch of photos. Yep, yep, someone is. Okay. I'll get to that. Hi, Chris and Ed. Yesterday, this is from Lady Gwen. Yesterday at the opening ceremony of the Obama Presidential Center, I didn't see a lot of that, but I saw it, and I guess you and I are on the same page, Lady Gwen. I listened to the entirety of Michelle Obama's address, and it was powerful, as you say. It was inspiring, and yes, it was one of the most powerful and inspiring speeches that Lady Gwen has ever heard, and I concur with that. And they were interviewing Tom Hanks, and I saw a bit of that interview also, and Lady Gwen points out, Tom Hanks said, when interviewed after the event, "I feel like I have been to the best church on planet Earth. Good words, good music, good acts." But great to hear from you, Lady Gwen. Anything, well, she says, full coverage of the Obama Presidential Center opening can be found at obamafoundation.org. Thank you for that information. What else? Talking about going to church, I got a phone call from Steve, who I've never talked to before, but Steve is one of the really nice people who volunteers here at WDVR, not on the air, but he does copywriting for us. So so whenever the office sends over to him or faxes over to him anything for the community bulletin board, he is the one who takes it, shapes it, and makes it presentable as a bit of on-air articulation. And I got to tell you, copywriting is not easy, because sometimes it's just like, oh, no, you know. And having done it for a living a couple of times, both working for a radio station and also when I worked for a public, what do you call it? I forget what I call it. It was an advertising agency slash public media company, but did a fair amount of that copywriting stuff, and it can be tedious. But Steve, thank you for doing that. And Steve gave me a bit of his background, and I guess one of the reasons why he's good at taking just bits of information and turning them into readable words is because he's a retired pastor. And he was at a Presbyterian church in Flemington, I believe in Flemington, for 12 years. But then he was also a pastor at a Presbyterian church in Hackensack, New Jersey. I know Hackensack like the back of my hand because I grew up in Teaneck, New Jersey, and would even walk from Teaneck over the Hackensack River Bridge to go to the movies and go to the Y for swimming lessons. But Steve was there for 25 years. So it was great to meet you on the phone. And at some point, come on down to the cafe or WDVR anytime you want. We do have an open door policy, even though it's locked and there's a moat around the building with alligators in it. But other than that, just come on by. I guess we should do a little Dylan for the kids on the couch in Hamburg, Germany, and Aladdin Lass on their lounge chairs in Kintnersville, PA. What do I got queued up? This is, you know, since I had the Eric Anderson release with me today, this is Bob covering Eric's Thirsty Boots.

Take it down the lonesome highway, down the lonesome railroad track. Take it any way you want to, but never

0: Wings Like Noah's Dove. Everybody has covered that song over the years. All the heavies of folk music, blues artists, but that's the best version I ever heard, and it comes, it's homegrown. It's right down the road from our radio station. Jeff Caldwell, who used to be a member of our staff, did some wonderful programming here during the 90s and with the Crescent City Jazz Club and Sunflower Blues Hour, but he's a wonderful blues artist in his own right, and that version is just killer. Before that, Jack Studebaker Hardy, the late Jack Studebaker Hardy, of fame, Greenwich Village fame. The reason why he's known as Studebaker Hardy is because he's part of like a lot, he was direct heir, or his mom was a Studebaker. So the money that came in from building that iconic American automobile, some of it found its way into his pockets. So while he was never really a struggling folk artist, he was a well-heeled Greenwich Village folk artist who lived on Houston Street, but certainly helped launch and influence many people, including Tracy Chapman and John Gorka, and a list of human beings that used to attend his songwriting sessions in Greenwich Village. So, neat guy. But the song you heard was from the release Civil War, the Zephyr, Take It Slow, Take It Easy. And that's what hopefully you're doing this afternoon. It's almost 1:30. We are WDBR-FM, 89.7 in Delaware Township, New Jersey, WPNJ, 90.7 Harmony Township, New Jersey, 96.9 Princeton, Lawrenceville, Trenton, 106.7 Easton, globally at WDBRFM.org. We're going to take a listen to upcoming program for the rest of the day, perhaps a PSA. There's also, I got a nice picture of one of my show sponsors, Mickey. I liked your picture today. That was a really cool attitude look. I wonder if that's when you were listening to Bob Dylan. 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All the information's there. But anyway, let me take care of these messages, and then we'll be back with, of course, Drink of the Week.
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0: Bleecker Street Cafe is sponsored by Mickey of the Croc Flock. Hello, Mickey. Would you like to say something to the audience?
4: Hello. How are you?
0: That's very nice, Mickey. We appreciate your sponsorship of Bleecker Street Cafe.
4: I love you.
0: We love you, too.
5: And I do appreciate his sponsorship, even though I know he doesn't like Bob Dylan, which I got to give him credit because, you know, he still sends his money in every month. He's a good old parent. And it is time for Assuming Ed. Are you ready?
6: I am ready, sir.
5: All right. It is time for Drink of the Week. Let's take a look at some of the things that occurred on this date going back to 240 BC. Eratosthenes, the ancient Greek mathematician, brilliantly calculated the Earth's circumference around 240 BCE using nothing but the sun, geometry, and a set of vertical sticks. His estimation was that it's roughly 40,000 kilometers. The actual circumference is 40,075 kilometers. But that's it's amazing what ancient people did with sticks, other than beat themselves over the head. In 1846 on this date, the New York Knickerbockers Club played the New York Club in the first baseball game at the Elysian Field in Hoboken, New Jersey. And it was, in fact, the first organized baseball game. In 1865, over 2 years after the Emancipation Proclamation, slaves in Galveston, Texas, are officially informed of their freedom. The anniversary was officially celebrated in Texas and other states as Juneteenth. On June 17, 2021, Juneteenth officially became a federal holiday in the United States. In 1943 on this date, I never knew this before, but this had to do with the shortage of manpowers. Young Americans were fighting in both Europe and the Pacific, but in 1943, the Philadelphia Eagles and the Pittsburgh Steelers of the NFL merged for one season due to player shortages caused by World War II. You know, organized sport went on, and in fact, President Roosevelt basically told the nation, you know, we got to keep sports playing. We got to have things here on the home front that keep people uplifted and joyous through these hard times. So they didn't deplete all of the teams. But, Ed, do you know what you have the answer, but I wonder if anyone knows what the combination of the Philadelphia Eagles and the Pittsburgh Steelers were called?
6: I do know. Want me to say it?
5: No, because you have it written down in the stuff I sent you.
6: I, But I knew it from before because I was aware of that.
5: Oh,
6: I'm
5: really?
6: Not looking at your, yes.
5: I don't know if I'm, so what were they called?
6: The Steagles.
5: No, they weren't. They were called the Phil Pitt Combined.
6: Well, the team was the Steagles, like, you know.
5: Maybe, but they officially they were the Phil Pitt Combine.
6: Yeah, officially they were that, yes.
5: But I guess unofficially the Steagles made more sense. And finally, on this date, in 1964, the Civil Rights Act of 1964 was approved after surviving an 83-day filibuster in the United States Senate. All right, that's what I got. Ed, what do you got?
6: So this is what I have. In 1910, Father's Day is celebrated for the first time in Spokane, Washington. It was invented by Sonora Smart Dodge. She was raised by a widowed Civil War vet, and she campaigned for a holiday to honor paternal sacrifice, and it caught on. In 1931, the first photoelectric cell was installed commercially in West Haven, Connecticut. It was a magic eye that opened swing doors automatically for waiters so that they could carry their plates back and forth without having to manually operate the door. Here's a weird coincidence one. In 1941, the Soviet anthropologist Mikhail Gerasimov opened the tomb of Timurid Empire founder Timur, and he finds an inscription stating that whoever opens this tomb shall unearth an invader more terrible than I. And 3 days later, this was 1941, Germany invaded the Soviet Union.
5: And as a follow-up to that story, they actually, there were a good number of people that believed in the curse, so they reinterred the body at the original tomb.
6: Oh, how about that? And then Russia did triumph eventually.
5: Yes, he did.
6: And here's one for you and Carla. In 2017, the first full genetic study of house cats is published in Nature, Ecology, and Evolution. It reveals they were domesticated 9,000 years ago and are descended from one species, an African wildcat. And finally, I have the world's, in 2024, the world's oldest surviving liquid wine. Wine still in its liquid form was revealed inside a first century CE Roman funeral urn in a mausoleum in Carmona, Spain. It was a white wine.
5: Wow. Cool. Break it open.
6: Wonder if anybody tasted it. Yes.
5: I would hope so, but maybe not. Anyway, this, of course, is, when is this again? Drink of the week, and we have a drink for Juneteenth. And if you're looking, all Juneteenth drinks traditionally are red, and that is because red represents, well, the bloodshed and this toil and the struggles that Americans went through, or slaves went through, and also Americans in order to prosecute the Civil War and ultimately bring the Union back together and free the mass population of slaves. But so this is the Juneteenth sunrise, and what you're going to do is fill a cocktail shaker with ice, and you're going to take 1 ounce of rum, preferably a dark rum, one that's been aged, so either like an Appleton Estates or maybe a Myers rum. But if you don't have that, regular rum is okay, because you're going for the sweetness and the blend of flavors here. You're also going to take 3/4 ounces of brandy or cognac. Pour that over the ice. 1/2 ounce of triple sec or Cointreau. And then you are going to, and I would recommend, if you can, some fresh squeezed orange juice. But if, go for some fresh squeezed orange juice. About an ounce. So just take an orange, and just get the beautiful juices out of it. And you're also going to add for your red, but also for flavor, about a tablespoonful of grenadine. And you are going to shake all of the contents vigorously, and then you are going to either strain it into a martini glass, or you can pour it into a rocks glass with a glass already filled with ice. It's your call. And I would garnish it with a slice of orange. But let's give you the Juneteenth sunrise one more time. 1 ounce of rum, preferably dark, 3/4 ounces of brandy or cognac, 1/2 ounce of triple sec, 1 ounce, 1.5 ounces of fresh squeezed orange juice, and about a tablespoonful of grenadine. Shake vigorously, and again, pour over fresh ice, or drink it up in a martini glass and garnish it with the fresh orange. And that is your Juneteenth sunrise. And there you have it. This is Ben. Ed, are you going to make a Juneteenth sunrise?
6: Yeah, it sounds interesting.
5: Actually, rum and brandy mix really well together. They really do. And then with the hint of orange between your orange juice and your triple sec, some nice flavors.
6: Yeah.
5: And
6: I intend to make that when I get all the ingredients. Yeah.
5: And it's also popular in Galveston because Galveston, basically the drinks out of Galveston where the original Juneteenth was celebrated, they love, you know, that they do a bunch of rum drinks so it honors both Galveston and Juneteenth. And this has been Drink of the Week. Glasses raised, spirits lifted, and journeys shared. What do I want to play? This is a fitting song for this particular day. This is Joan Baez with Let Us Break Bread Together.

8 years old, my mother played for me the records of Marian Anderson, the Black Contralto. And I always loved her music. And I had my first chance to sing this next song in Birmingham, Alabama in 1963. And I was down there like a lot of northern folks, visiting and marching and praying and singing with Dr. Martin Luther King and his people as they really walked tall with the great and glorious dignity of nonviolence and walked and sang and demanded their freedom. As Dr. King said, if you stand and walk tall, a man can't ride your back when you stand tall. And I went to church that morning, and the preacher was young, a young black preacher. His sermon was called Singing at Midnight, and the theme was, the white folks will see us, they'll see our joy, and they'll see what we're doing, and they'll simply come and join us in this movement, because they'll realize that that's the only place on earth to be right now. And that's exactly what happened. And then that day, children, all black school children from all over the city, filled the streets. They left the schools and they filled the streets and they filled the churches. Then they left the churches and filled the paddy wagons, and then they filled the jails in civil disobedience. And when I was in that church, I was asked up to sing a song. And I decided this was the most appropriate one. I think it called all the way back to Marian Anderson when I was 8 years old. Let us break bread together on our knees.

I've sung this song now in 5 different languages. And since everybody knows the words to it, I'll just throw them in now and then. To Julie Gold, your native daughter of Philadelphia. De lejos, de loin, aus der Ferne, from a distance.

0: Scenes from the old Pool Farm in Philadelphia. That's Nancy Griffith at the Philadelphia Folk Fest a good old number of years ago. That was a 40th anniversary release, and just a brilliant cover of Julie Gold's From a Distance. And prior to that, Let Us Break Bread Together on Our Knees, Joan Baez. And great job on that one, too. Happy Juneteenth, America. Let's see. I have some emails here I need to get to. Let's go back all the way to Joyce. I'm sorry. This is from Robert. I always, when I see the email address, I screw it up every time. Anyway, he was grateful to hear the Floating Men. We heard The Gathering from them. I've always, and you're welcome, Robert. And who else? We got Paul. Chris, we've talked before about your bar in Hoboken. I owned one in North Bergen from 1970 to 73. Now I hear you grew up in Teaneck. I grew up in Richfield Park. I can remember walking over the bridge to Little Ferry and catching the drive-in movies from the hillside. Picture only, of course. Heard from
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5: And welcome back. Let me continue on with the emails. I was in the middle of an email from Deb in Sidecar. Saw them last night. Yeah, it was a great time. They loved the cover of Eric Anderson's Wind and Sand. Also loved the Floating Men tune. Yeah. And yeah, it was good to see you guys. Also, Jeff would like to have me make him the Juneteenth sunrise. I can do that. Yeah. I think I can remember that one. You'll remind me when I see you. Our good friend Pat, who we also saw last night, enjoying the music. Love the Jimmy Buffett, breathe in, breathe out, move on. And yes, we did get your text about seeing the lightning bugs in the yard last night. So, yeah, I'm glad you got to see them. You were worried because they usually appear on June 1st. I didn't know that was they appear on my property later than June 1st. At least that's my recollection. But maybe, I don't know how lightning bugs schedule what they're going to do. Anyway, we shall see you and Joe later on. Thank you for the email. And again, our email address is WDVR. What is our email address? It's WDVRhost@comcast.net. Is that it? Yeah. WDVRhost@comcast.net. You think by now? Well, no. Actually, no. I've reached that curve where I did remember it really well. And now I'm on the other end of that long arc of injustice where I forget that which I had so down pat. Paul sent me an email. He was out on a paddle boat and paddling along at Cadiz Island County Park, which is a cool county park in Toms River, New Jersey, if you've never been there. It is a coastal park that features an environmental center and over 7 miles of scenic hiking trails and a butterfly garden. Other key attractions at Cadiz Island, for you Jerseyites like myself, is the Barnegat Bay Boardwalk, a children's playground bird watching, and a sandy beach area for wading. Okay, W-A-D. W-A-D-I-N-G, not waiting, but waiting. You can put your tootsies in the water if you so choose. All right. You know what? We have some things to take care of, and let us play our historic moment as done presented by Amy Hollander, and then we'll get back to the music. But these are always very, very interesting and well done.
6: Honoring the 250th anniversary of the signing of the Declaration of Independence and the Delaware Valley's crucial role in the foundation of our nation, WDVR presents Bucks County historian Amy Hollander with this Bucks County Local History Moment.
7: From August through the end of October in 1776, Bucks County's Mobile Flying Camp unit under the command of Joseph Harp marched as much as 60 to 70 miles a day and some 300 miles a week. In early September, they were briefly back home in Bucks County, but then they marched from Trenton to Princeton to Brunswick and back to Perth Amboy. Whether it was from lack of provisions, exhaustion from the constant marching, or the fear of the continuing battles, some of the Bucks County enlisted men, such as George Stinner, deserted Colonel Hart's battalion when they were encamped at Perth Amboy in September of 1776. In October, the flying camp crossed the Hudson again and were back in New York, fighting in the battles at West and East Chester before fighting in the Battle of White Plains on October 28th. On November 14th, Joseph Hart's flying camp was ferried with the other troops across the Hudson to strengthen Fort Washington. The entire garrison of Fort Washington came under fire, with 2,837 men being captured before mid-afternoon on the 16th. The defeat at Fort Washington has been called the heaviest suffered by the American Army during the entire war, and the Pennsylvania Flying Camp battalions had borne the major burden. John Irwin, a Tinicum resident and a second lieutenant in the Bucks County Division of the Flying Camp, had just received his promotion to first lieutenant on the day of the Battle of Fort Washington, under Colonel Baxter. Unfortunately, Colonel Baxter was killed in the battle by British soldiers, and John was captured by the British along with 800 other prisoners. They were all marched from Fort Washington to New York and detained in a house called New Bridewell. There were scant rations, no straw or hay to lay on, and no fuel. The men began to die from hunger and cold. From New Bridewell, John, along with the other prisoners, was taken to Wallabout Bay in New York Harbor. Several decommissioned British warships were moored there, serving as floating prisons for captives. Irwin was first imprisoned on the Whitby, described as the most sickly of all the prison ships. Disease reigned, and hundreds died from pestilence or starved. Many, like John, were imprisoned on these ships for 4 years or more, if they survived. They continually hoped and prayed to be paroled and exchanged, which was a long and politically charged process. One that, for John, ended on February of 1781, when he was finally paroled and able to return home. This is Amy Hollander. To learn more about Bucks County's role in the American Revolution, check out my blog, Bucks Bygone Byways.
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5: And tonight's Troubadour acoustic concert will be their classic rock party. It's a play-along, sing-along, and dance-along night at the Troubadour, where Project members sign up to be lead vocalists on stage. Fronting their rock project will be the All-Star Review, made up of Steve Gibb, Doug Hall, Todd Dennison, and John Hone. And next Friday night, it'll be the Troubadour Acoustic Concert Series presents Comedy Night Song, or Comedy Song Night. Comedy Song Night at the Troubadour is a spectacle where frivolity rules, decorum goes out the window, and laughter's delivered by the barrel of four national comedic treasures: David Roth, Rob Paravonian, Todd Chappelle, and host of Hilarity, Carla Ulbrich. And that'll be next Friday night's at the Troubadour on June 26th. Right now, let's get back to some music. And we can't again forget that it's Father's Day. And Diane had requested some music on behalf of her dad, who passed away a few years ago. But we had made a collection of music for him when he was where he was living at the facility in Doylestown. And she wanted to hear some songs that were favorites of his. And I think we'll kick it off with this one.

0: That's one of my favorite Father's Day songs. Happy Father's Day, one and all. Those were the Winstons with Color Him Father. Prior to that, three tunes played in memory of Diane's dad. Some music we had recorded for him. A little Katie Lang with That Lucky Old Son. A couple from Ray Charles and the Count Basie Orchestra. Oh, What a Beautiful Morning, and Georgia on My Mind. Coming up on exactly 2:30, we are WDVR-FM 89.7 in Delaware Township, New Jersey, WPNJ 90.7 in Harmony Township, New Jersey, 96.9 Lawrenceville, Princeton, Trenton, and streaming globally at WDVRFM.org. 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And another Patricia, not Patton Stockton, but another Patricia sent us in enjoying the show and greetings to both myself and Ed. But she was wondering, with the drink of the week, would apricot or blackberry brandy work? Or is that too many flavors? Well, let's go back and review the drink. As you may recall, it's a rum-based drink, preferably an aged darker rum if you got it, and then some... I got to remember this for next week. Oh, and then some brandy, like a half ounce, or what do we say, 1.5 ounces of rum, half ounce of brandy, and a half ounce of triple sec, and then some freshly squeezed orange juice, about an ounce, ounce and a half, and then about a tablespoon of grenadine. Well, if you're going to use brandy, or if you don't have brandy or cognac, and you got either blackberry brandy or apricot, I would opt for the apricot brandy with the rum. I think that would be a much nicer flavor. But then I would eliminate the triple sec because it's going to get way too sweet on you. So with that one, I would go 1.5 ounces of a dark rum and then 1 ounce of apricot brandy and then your orange, freshly squeezed orange juice and tablespoon of grenadine. That's my recommendation. Put it together. Send me an email or let me know how it worked out. Let's get back to some music. What do I want to do? Last night, met a guy and had a chance to talk, and it was Dick from Lawrenceville. I believe that's where he was from. I hope I got that right. But we were talking about Maine because we had some common pieces of ground in Maine that we like to, visit once in a while. And we talked about the band Schooner Fair, who I played just recently, actually. I think, did I play Schooner Fair on Wednesday night? I can't remember now. Or was it last week? Who knows? It was at some point. But I love Schooner Fair and any excuse to play them. So, Dick, if you are listening, we will play some Schooner Fair. And the question is, well, let's go to their release, the first 10 years. This is Portland Town.
1: Ladies and gentlemen, Chuck and Steve Romanoff, Tom Rowe, Schooner.
2: I see.
0: All right, we're going to kill that. And now I know something, that it wasn't the CD earlier. I'm thinking it was a CD player needs an adjustment because I had a similar problem with another cut. So I'm going to move the CD to a different CD player and see if we have a little less, I don't know what you call that. With vinyl, it was like the skip, the pops. With CD players, I call it like the stutter step. Let's see if we have less of a stuttering step on the second shot at playing Portland Town.
1: Ladies and gentlemen, Chuck and Steve Romanoff, Tom Rowe, Schooner Fair.
0: Yep,

Oh, the year was 1778. How I wish I was in Sherbrooke now. A letter of marque came from the king to the

very own David McBride from the Bourbon Street Bistro from his release Around the Rock Down Under. Cover that one. Cover art on that release done by Ed Peterson. Extraordinary work, Ed. Very nicely done. We also heard Home Free with an a cappella, a little bit of percussion, sea shanty mix, and a bit of a cleaned up version of Barrett's Privateers from Stan Rogers. Some emails real quick. Amy, let's see. I don't know if we have Dick's email, but I will take a look for that and I can pass on your email. I'll do an investigation on that. Bob, Mr. Cull, he was sorry he missed coming out to Odd Bird last night, but it was Sally's, his bride's birthday. So it was the correct thing to do to celebrate it with her at a wonderful dinner at the Golden Pheasant. And he just wanted to express his sincere thanks to all those folks who listen to and donate to WDVR. Thank you, Bob. Hard work and flow, checking, late checking in. Happy Father's Day. Happy Juneteenth. The Paul Robeson recording you mentioned earlier is phenomenal. and I am going to look into that one. Thank you. And also a request, and I think I can get this in, assuming this other CD player cooperates, but Tom up in Revere, not sure if we've played it already, but he just joined in. He was running late, but if we'd love to hear Father and Son in honor of Father's Day from Cat Stevens. We have not played it, but we will play it right now for you and for all the dads and sons.

0: Last word from Doug of the day is that Dave McBride's version of Down Under is better than Men at Work. He does one heck of a job, that is for sure, on so many fronts. I'm going to wish everyone, again, a happy Father's Day, a happy Juneteenth, fair winds and following seas.
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You're all tuned into Rockabilly and More right here on WDBR FM. Yep, Tom from New Host. Yep, I will be your host for the next 2 hours from 3 p.m. to 5 p.m. And this is what we do around here on Friday. And thanks for stopping by. We listened to some pretty fun music this afternoon. Got a jam-packed playlist for you. But before we get to that, let's take a look out the window. Partly cloudy and 79 beautiful degrees here. Humidity's around 38%. Not a bad day after all. 59 degrees tonight and clear. Tomorrow, Saturday, back up there to a high of 82 and sunny. Saturday night, we're looking at a low of 58, mostly clear. Sunday, another good one, 82 degrees and sunny. And Sunday night, back down to 61, partly cloudy. Yeah, maybe some showers. Who knows? You want to know about Monday? Yeah, why not? Oh, good. It's a lousy forecast for Monday. 79 degrees and some showers. If you'd like to say hi this afternoon, the way to do that is wdvrhost@comcast.net. And I will do my very best to answer each and every one of those emails. We're going to kick it off with the Blue Notes and You're a Tiger.

0: And you can't beat that. The Hollywood Argyles. I never get tired of that thing. That was Alley-Oop from presenting the Hollywood Argyles. Before that, Johnny and the Roccos with the Tarzan Boogie. And we kicked the door open this afternoon with the Blue Notes and You're a Tiger. We have some Hot Rod songs coming up for you next, right after these very brief announcements.
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0: And I'll tell you what, if there is a music lover in your life and his name is Dad, what a terrific gift that would make. And there is still time. You can give us a call over here and we'll see what we can do for you. You can check the office out with that if it's an emergency delivery. We can do that, I think. In that case, it would be 609-397-1620, hit extension 0. Yeah, Dad'll love you for it. All right, promise you some Hot Rod tunes. We're going to get back at it right now with the Hubcaps. And this is Hot Rod Racing from Rockabilly Party.

And that was the Buick 55 doing Buick 55 from Thrill of the Year. The Hubcaps before that with Hot Rod Racing. And hey, you know what? I sort of think, well, just a little comparison here. Just check this out for a second.

0: Oh, and you know, that's going to go right into the Elvis Tribute playlist coming up in August. You got to start working on that thing, I guess. That was Hank C. Barnett from a record called Hot Licks and Fancy Tricks and the King of Rock and Roll. Mac Allen Smith before that, Only Make Believe. You know, I usually like to play that by Robert Gordon, which is, I think is probably the best recorded version of that ever. Well, I thought we'd try Mark Allen Smith today and see if anybody liked it. Buddy Holly and the Crickets up top there with Not Fade Away. And I was comparing that to the Hubcaps and Hot Rod Racing. And I think they sound awful similar. But hey, let me know what you think. WDVRhost@comcast.net. We have a bottom of the hour break coming up. But before we do that, I want to let you know, one Wednesday a month, the Phillipsburg Railroad Historians meet at the United Presbyterian Church in Alpha at 7:30 p.m. The meeting includes railroad-themed presentations and refreshments. For more info, visit prrh.org. That's prrh.org. And while I'm thinking of it, I'd like to thank everybody that came out to our event at Oddbird Brewery in Stockton last night. It was really good to see all of you listeners out there. Got to see some DJs I don't get to see all the time. And it's just so nice talking to everybody. And we thank you so much for your support. Great stuff. And in particular, Adam and Karen, proprietors of Oddbird, we want to thank you so much for allowing us to come on in there and do what we do. Good stuff all the way around. All right, let's grab a quick bottom of the hour break here, and we'll be back with some more music right after this.
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0: 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We'd love to have you be part of the family. All right. How about this? This goes out to all my Celtic Sunday brunch friends. This is a rockabilly, or at least a rock and roll version of Tom Dooley. Yeah, I know. It's not St. Patrick's Day, but anyway. I don't know. Who is this? Curtis Hoback. Curtis Hoback and the Stardusters. Oh, well. Give it a try.

And that's Ebsneezer and the Epidemics with Asiatic Flu. E.C. Beattie before that, Little Blue Eyes. And we started off with Curtis Hoback and the Stardusters and Tom Dooley Rock and Roll. Right here on WDBR-FM, Tom from New Hope, your host on Rockabilly and More. We do it on Friday, 3 to 5 p.m. And I want to thank everybody for joining in and saying hi this afternoon. Who did we hear from? We heard from Nancy long ago and far away. We also heard from Doug and Mickey out there, the Croc Flock, and Crash Gordon, Deborah Dynamite, also checking in. If you'd like to do that, WDVRhost@comcast.net. That's the way to go. And right now we're going to go this way with Terry Noland and Hypnotized from a record called Old Time Rockabilly.

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And that was Misty Bonner and Watch Me Do the Twist from a record called Candy Doll. Before that, we heard Grady Joe, Rock and Roll Cindy. Bobby Lee Trammell did Sally Twist Part 1. I don't know anything about Part 2. I'm going to have to do a little research on that. Marlon Grisham up there, Ain't That a Dilly? And we started that whole thing off with Terry Nolan and Hypnotized. Right here on WDVR, this is Rockabilly and More. What's his name from You Know Where? And we do this on Friday. So thanks for joining in. We have a top of the hour break coming up in about, six, 7 minutes or so. Let's see how much music we can squeeze in there. And we'll start out with Buddy Knox and A Lot of Lovin'.

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4: My name is Audrey Bruden. I'm 21 years old, and I will be taking you on an exploration of the 1960s this Saturday at 4 p.m. I know I don't seem like your typical 60s fanatic. 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

Hey, everybody. Welcome back for the second hour of Rockabilly and More. Right here on 89.7 WDVR-FM, where it is currently 81 degrees out. Looks like we picked up 2 degrees in the last hour and lost a couple of points off the humidity down to 35%. Beautiful day out there. Tonight, we're looking at a low of 59 degrees and clear. Tomorrow, Saturday, another beautiful day, 82 degrees and sunny. Saturday night, 58, mostly clear. Sunday, 82 degrees and sunny. What a perfect weekend. Sunday night, partly cloudy, and maybe a little chance of showers later on in the evening, but not a bad-looking night at all. And Monday, 79, and a 90% chance of rain. But hey, got a good weekend out of it, and that's terrific. If you'd like to say hello, easy to do that, wdvrhost@comcast.net. That's how you get here into the studio, and I will do my best to answer each and every one of those emails. And we're going to get right back at the music here. We got one lined up for you, band called Hot Rod Lincoln, and the song is Drink You Off of My Mind.

0: Oh, hey, a couple of real pretty tunes there. From the Starlight Drifters, that's from their 2001 release called 13 to Go. We heard Pretty Little Ring and I Want You, I Need You, and I Love You. And then a real noisy one up there from Hot Rod Lincoln, Drink You Off My Mind, right here on WDVR-FM. I want to shout out to Lori out there. Hi, Lori. Good to hear from you. She's out there running errands and in and out of the car and enjoying the music. And thanks for taking me with you, Lori. Always a pleasure to hear from you. All right. Well, what do we have to do? Oh, we have to give you a little bit of info. And then we'll be back with some music. We even have some American Bandstand coming up in just a little bit. First, these messages. And this is the way you're supposed to wrap up your Friday night.
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0: And that's happening right here. From 9 to 11, you can listen to It's Just a Phase, DJ Hannah, and then Left Bank Till Midnight from 11 till midnight with host Tom Black. All right, let's get back at it. Johnny Burnett. Sweet Baby Doll. This is Johnny and Dorsey Burnett, the Burnett brothers. Let's have at it.

Ah, there they go. That was the Baboons and Trip to Bandstand from their record called Boogie Curse. Before that, we heard the theme from American Bandstand. We also heard Little Neil and the Blue Flames, Do You Want to Dance? And we started out there with Johnny Burnett and Sweet Baby Doll. We're going to be taking a bottom of the hour break in just a few minutes or so. I think we'll let the Firebirds take us there. This is a song called Remember When.

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6: And I have a very reliable eyewitness account that the smoker is back. All right. If anybody ever told me I was going to play this next guy on a rockabilly program, I would have told them they were crazy. But nevertheless, here's Pat Boone. Yeah, no kidding. Pat Boone. All right, let's give him a shot. Pat Boone's greatest hits. I didn't know he had greatest hits. All right, I guess he did. This is Ain't That a Shame.

And of course, the Dell Vikings in Come Go With Me. Cadillacs before that with Speedo. And the Platters did The Great Pretender. And yeah, with apologies to everyone. Yes, Bob from Percussy, I was talking about the unfortunate choice of deciding to play Ain't That a Shame by America's Teenager there, Pat Boone. Oh, no, he's not America's Teenager. Sorry. Got him all mixed up. Got him mixed up with that bandstand guy. Anyway, I did play Pat Boone in the, about 9+ years I've been doing this. I haven't made that mistake before. Everybody's entitled to one. How about a real heartthrob? Yeah, a real teenage heartthrob. This is Ricky Nelson.

And hey, I'm sorry, I'm still laughing. I just got a call from Rochelle out there, and she said she was absolutely thrilled to hear Pat Boone. It brought back so many good memories. And Rochelle, thanks for your great sense of humor. That was great. Thanks for the phone call, too. Don't know if I'm going to keep Pat Boone on the playlist or not, but anyway, thanks so much. I need another little laugh here, so let's hear from our friends, the Brownies. And they even thought it was funny. Anyway, hey, that's the way to wrap up a radio show, going out with a whole bunch of laughs. I want to thank everybody for hanging out this afternoon, chiming in, checking on the music, and just saying hi. It's nice of you to spend this beautiful afternoon with me. So I'm going to get myself out of here in just a little bit and go out and enjoy what's left of this lovely day. JK's up next with the Crosscuts. He'll be here from 5 to 7 p.m. And I hope you enjoy that. We're going to go out this afternoon. Let's see. Do we have a time for this? I think we might. But I'll tell you what. I want to tell you about one thing before we do anything else here. Become a blood donor at the Stockton and Delaware Township Blood Drive. And that's happening Monday, June 22nd from 12 noon to 5 p.m. The event will be held in the gymnasium at Delaware Township Elementary School on Route 604. To schedule an appointment, you can visit redcrossblood.org. And enter Borough, Stockton, and Delaware TWP. I'll give you that again. It's Borough, Stockton, and Delaware TWP. Of course, all one word. And that's happening on Monday, June 22nd. All right, let's do it. I'm going to go out with the Fleetwoods this afternoon. And I'm trying to remember. I heard it on the station somewhere along the line over the last week. It could have been the Memory Lane program where one of our newbies, Mark DeMeyer, set in on Tuesday. I think he played the Fleetwoods. I'm not too sure. But anyway, it just popped him back into my mind. So we're going to hit Mr. Blue on the way out of here this afternoon. And everybody out there who's a dad, happy Father's Day coming up on Sunday. Hope it's good. Hope it's very satisfying. And everybody else, see ya.

0: 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And 106.7 W294BQ Easton, Pennsylvania. I got a
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Oh, good afternoon. Welcome to Crosscuts on this incredibly beautiful spring day. Spring. Summer's around the corner. A couple more days, I think. Yeah, two more days till summer. So spring day. Let's take a look at this awesome weather and get into the music. And right now in Surgeonsville, it's 80 degrees. Oh, gosh, tonight. Clear, going down to 59. Nice sleeping weather. Tomorrow, Saturday, sunny, going up around 80 degrees again. Saturday night, mostly clear, down around 57. Sunday, sunny with a high up around 82. I think we're getting some, looks like showers and rain Sunday night into Monday, which is very much needed. But I don't know, I don't say it very often, maybe 10 times a year. It's a perfect day out there. It really is. The lack of humidity, the breeze, it's just ideal weather, in my opinion. Well, we'll get into music, and I've been doing a lot of themes lately, and I don't really have a theme today. What I am asking, if you have a request, trying to get off the beaten path. So if it's an artist that you feel people would like to hear about, if it's, a cover that has a unique take, or if it's an artist maybe we haven't heard from in quite some time, one of those forgotten oh wows when you hear it come on the radio or when you're out, that would be great. So that's what I'm looking for today. And I wanted to start off with a band going, gosh, I can't believe this album is 32 years old. We took a hiatus in 2008, I believe, and became permanent. But frontman Darius Rucker went on to become pivoted very successfully into the country music genre in 2008. And he had a number one single that year. What was that? Don't Think I Don't Know About It, or Don't Think I Don't Think About It, went straight to number one, and subsequently became the first black artist to top the Hot Country chart since 1983 when Charlie Pride did it. But we've got, going back to Hootie and the Blowfish's first album, Cracked Rearview Mirror, for this first tune. Tune is Time. Happy Friday.

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1: 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King, Little Walter, and Sonny Boy Williamson. 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
2: 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WDVR, I am JK with you till 7 p.m. on this awesome Friday afternoon and evening. And going through, got several requests just came in. I'm working to get them in the near future, but very good request. I got to brush up on my French for one of them to do the artist's name justice, but it's cool. It's exactly what I'm looking for, trying to expand my musical landscape along with the listeners. Kind of wondering if I could do an all-request show, bring a few tunes. I don't know. I'll give that some more thought, but loving the request. So what did we just hear? We just heard from Chuck E. Weiss of Chuckies and Love fame, old new song, going back to his album Red Beans and Weiss. We heard from Foy Vance from the album The Wake, his latest release, I Ain't Sold on Time, and Hootie and the Blowfish started us off with the tune Time. And request is trying to find new stuff, artists that are a little off the beaten path, some deep cuts, some songs you haven't heard in a very long time, things of that nature. So we got some John Mellencamp queued up. Goes back to his Rough Harvest album back in 1999. The album fulfilled his contractual obligation at the time with, I think it was Mercury, and he needed one more album to complete it, and he'd been multiple decades, I think, with them. But he did just new takes, stripped down acoustic versions of a bunch of his tunes and put a few covers in there. Really, in my opinion, cool stuff. But we'll start off with Rain on the Scarecrow from John Mellencamp.

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3: 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I'm JK with you till 7 p.m. And we just heard a couple tunes from John Mellencamp. Try that again. John Mellencamp, going back to his Rough Harvest album, Minutes to Memories, and also Rain on the Scarecrow. And got some blues queued up. Getting into the requests. A couple requests came in. They'll fit nicely after this tune. But the band is Howl Divine, if you're not familiar with them. All one word. And they're from Northern California. This particular tune, it's from their album Modern Sounds of Ancient Juju, and it was this is the only live track on the album, but it captures the vibe of this tune very well. I've heard a lot of songs over the years that mimic trains with the harmonic and stuff. This one does it exceptionally well. Let me get this guy's name. I want to make sure I get it right. Josh Howe. I went to school with somebody with a similar name, and I keep wanting to say his name. But Josh Howe, his artwork on this is just amazing. Pete Devine is in here as well. He's playing a stripped-down drum kit and washboard. And Joe Kyle anchors the train, you could say, with an acoustic upright bass. So awesome tune from Howl Divine, Railroad Stomp.

0: with Spencer Davis Group there. Give Me Some Love, and going out to Steve in Wyalusing. And before that, we heard, I got to see if I can get this right, the name of the tune is Sarnese. The name of the band is Angine de Poitrine. They are a Canadian experimental math rock duo. First time I've ever heard them. Really like them. Going to check out some more of them. But that's going out as requested for or by Disco Stew. And got one more. Yeah, got one more coming up. Hard Work and Flow here as request John Prine, Egg and Daughter Night, Lincoln, Nebraska, 1967. If I understand it correctly, he had a friend he was fishing with who told him about this tradition, Egg and Daughter Night. The egg farmers used to take the eggs into town, and I think they would take their daughters with them too and drop them at the bowling alley so they could at least have something to do while they were selling their eggs. And John Prine loved the concept and loved the term. So anyway, produced this inspiration for this song, Egg and Daughter Night, John Prine.
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0: Always enjoy that song. Little Boxes, written by Melvina Reynolds. Beautifully covered there by Walk Off the Earth. We also heard In the Summertime from Chrissy Hynde. And we're at the end of the line here for the first hour. We're going to take a brief break. I got a request that was just phoned in by a first-time listener. I'm excited to get that on. And we've got a couple other requests.
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5: All right, welcome back. Hour number two of Crosscuts here. Now it's this evening. And see what's going on with the weather. Nothing has really changed, certainly not significantly. 80 degrees in Surgeonsville, and tonight be clear down to around 59. Tomorrow, Saturday, sunny up around 80 degrees. Tomorrow night, mostly clear again, down to 57 degrees. Sunday, sunny, high up around 82. And then Sunday night, we're going to get some showers down to 61. Monday, it looks like we're going to get a lot of much-needed rain, which I'm happy about. Getting tired of dragging that hose around the backyard, but glad I have a hose. So, all right, where are we at here musically? All right, this, oh yeah, yeah. So we got a couple requests in the very near future, but this particular one blew my mind. I haven't thought of this band in a long time. The band is Klaatu, and gosh, when did this album came out? 347 EST came out back in 1976. They were quite the phenomenon when they hit the airwaves for a lot of reasons. People

some people thought they were the Beatles reformed, and a number of things. Good music, though. Very good music. But the tune had just a really interesting inspiration. Going back to March of 53, I'll try to keep this as brief as I can. There was an organization called the International Flying Saucer Bureau, IFSB, and they sent a bulletin to its members organizing World Contact Day. And at a predetermined date and time, members of this group all over the world were asked to shut their eyes and collectively telepathically mind beam a peaceful message into space. Band members John Woloschuk and Cherry Draper read about this experiment in a book, Flying Saucer Reader, and they adapted the IFSB's actual opening script right into the lyrics, calling occupants of interplanetary craft that have been watching over us, we are your friends. So we're going to play Clatous, calling occupants of interplanetary craft, as requested by Sheriff Mooney, who has done an awesome job taking this get off the beaten path request for request very seriously. So give it a listen.

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3: All right, welcome back. We just heard Elizabeth Cook, Heroin Addict's sister, going out for Tom from Revere, first-time listener. Very, very happy to hear from Tom. He phoned that one in. And what else do we hear? Strangers in the Night from Cake, and Calling Occupants of Interplanetary Craft from Klaatu, as requested by Sheriff Mooney, if I'm not mistaken. All right. Getting there. 6:21, we got lots of time. Came across this next tune this past week. My initial response was I didn't love it. I don't know. The more I listened to it, the more I liked it. It definitely grew on me pretty quickly. Les Claypool is the artist. If you're not familiar with him, he's former frontman and bassist of the band Primus. And he's also got a new project, Les Claypool's Duo de Twang. Great take on a Bee Gees tune here, Staying Alive. Very, very different from the original version. It's got Les Claypool and his signature resonator bass, and also his high school buddy, collaborator Brian Kehoe, on acoustic guitar. And the two of them make a lot of music in this song, Staying Alive, Les Claypool.

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7: All right, welcome back. 6:32 here. We're heading down the home stretch across cuts. Really enjoying the off-the-beaten-path music. A lot of really good requests have come in, and I kind of like being off the beaten path here. It's a nice place to be. Oh, gosh, we got something queued up from John Spencer Blues Explosion. The band, the tune is actually from their fourth studio album. It's the opening track, rather explosive opening track, if you will. It features prominently in the 2017 movie Baby Driver in the opening sequence, when there's a bank heist and a car chase that this works very well with. But Bell Bottoms from the John Spencer Blues Explosion.

Thank you very much, ladies and gentlemen. Right now, I got to tell you about the fabulous, most groovy Bell Bottoms. Bell Bottoms.

0: Oh, wow.
1: A new release from Swamp Dog, joined by Gary U.S. Bonds, Waka Waka Waka. And what else do we hear? John Spencer Blues Explosion, Bell Bottoms was the name of the tune from the album Orange, and also the movie soundtrack Baby Driver. I want to thank one of my sons, Zach, for sending me that tune. I'm working on a movie soundtrack show in the next week or two, hopefully, but that movie has a great soundtrack. All right, 6:42, we got time for a few more, and I want to shift a few gears and play some Willie. Oh gosh, going back to, when was this recorded? 98. I thought it was newer than that, but the name of the album is Teatro, and the album was recorded in a 1920s, an abandoned 1920s movie theater out in Oxnard, California, and it kind of gives the whole album a sort of a ghostly vibe to me. But Willie reimagined a lot of his songs from the early 60s that he put on this album, changed a few things around, and they're just different. They're a little funkier. The rhythm is different. The production is a little bit different, and the theater actually lent quite a neat atmosphere to the tunes. But got two from Willie queued up from Teatro. We'll start off with These Lonely Nights.

Really like that album, Teatro, from Willie Nelson, or by Willie Nelson, the maker. And we also heard These Lonely Nights. And we're just about at the end of my time here on Cross Cuts. Where did the time go? There it is. It's way up there. But we got a few more minutes. So I wanted to end with this next couple of tunes. I think they should take us to the end or very, very close. But it's one of my favorite album openings. It's less of a song, and it's more of a, gives you the feeling of finding your seat before the band hits the stage. It came out in 1975, Paul McCartney and Wings, Venus and Mars, title song from Venus and Mars album. This will take us to the end of the line here. So I just want to say thank you so much for listening. And gosh, let's see, I run down a list here. Disco Stu. People I heard from tonight with some requests as well. Disco Stu, Stephen Wyalusing, Hard Work and Flow, Sheriff Mooney, Tom from Revere, first-time listener, Dave, and also Scott and Chrissy and New Hope. Leave you with Venus and Mars. Have a great week.

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3: Hi, my name is Audrey Bruden. I'm 21 years old, and I will be taking you on an exploration of the 1960s this Saturday at 4 p.m. I know I don't seem like your typical 60s fanatic, but these artists have all opened my eyes to a new world of music. I'd love for you to join me this Saturday at 4 p.m. on Take the Mic. See you then.

And welcome. Good Friday night here at WDVR WPNJ. This is Carla, your host of Your Hip Parade for the next 2 hours. And we'll bring you music of the big band swing era, basically. And tonight we're going to honor Juneteenth with a partial repeat of music we did last February for Black History Month. And it's all music with Black artists, of course. Some very well known, some not so well known, but all good, good music. Well, I want to say hello to everyone I met over last weekend when WDVR was at the celebratory parade in Flemington on Main Street. We walked down the street with our banner and my car, my blue car, waving at everyone, and we had a nice response from the crowd. They were cheering and clapping and calling out our name. It was really wonderful. And last Saturday, we were at the Hunterdon County Community Day. Met a number of new people there, and the weather was beautiful. So all that was good, a good weekend. And here we are,

to, well, getting warmer, I guess. But right now it's only 80 degrees outside. Mostly clear skies. And it looks like tonight, nothing exciting going on. Just a low of 60. Tomorrow, a beautiful day. Highs near 80 degrees with some clouds. And Sunday, a high of 82 and sunny. Nice weekend. Please take advantage of that to get out and do something enjoyable. Go for a drive, work in your yard, or just be lazy in your own backyard. Sounds good to me. Anyway, let's start with our music. We're going to start with Cab Calloway.

Now you cats can go on in the back and rest for a few ticks. And these folks can come back and knock themselves out in just a few ticks. But I want you cats to take it easy when you come back and knock yourself right on out now.

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Miss Jones, enjoying yourself? Are you having a nice time, Miss Smith? Thank you very much. Intermission.

some Duke Ellington with Sultry Serenade. We heard Jimmy Johnson and his orchestra before that with Go Harlem, and opened up with Cab Calloway, 15 minutes intermission with his Heidi Ho style. Love that. And you're listening to your Hip Parade. We're celebrating Juneteenth with all black musicians and orchestras tonight for 2 hours. It's a repeat of a show I did back in February for Black History Month. So had a good selection put together, made life easier tonight. Also want to thank everyone we got to meet yesterday at the Odd Bird in Stockton, New Jersey. The owners, Karen and Adam, put on another fundraiser for WDVR where we got portions of the proceeds and all the tips. And again, a lot of our listeners showed up and staff. So we're very grateful for that kind of generosity by Oddbird. They do that for local nonprofits once a month on a Thursday. But we had a good time. Got to see folks I hadn't seen in a while. Forgot some names of people. What else is new? So that was a very enjoyable evening. Not too hot out either. Well, it's 7:16, and we have a nice, it's not quite summer yet, is it? But Sunday, it will be summer and Father's Day. So maybe we'll get a version of summertime in here tonight, just to be in harmony with the seasons. Here's Lena Horne.

And right here is where Count Basie takes the blues and really puts the polish on it. Standing out at the piano leading his orchestra, he puts it over the jumps, rocking the blues.

0: some Lionel Hampton for you. And that was I Can Give You Love. Well, we all should be able to say that to someone. Before that, Helen Humes on vocals, Between the Devil and the Deep Blue Sea. And we had Count Basie before Helen with I Want a Little Girl. Now, how little? Like 10 inches high? Or I wonder what he means by that. You're listening to Your Hit Parade this Friday night and every Friday night from 7 p.m. until 9 p.m. doing music from the big band era. I want to say a special hello to Michael, number one, who is relaxing, listening to the show again. And sometimes I forget to say hello, Michael. I get all confused in my head and disoriented. So tonight I remembered, and I do hope you're doing well and you're comfortable in this warming weather. But I do like it warm outside as long as it's not 100 degrees. Well, I think we need our bottom of the hour break right now. And when we come back, we will hear a version of Summertime. After all, summer will start this Sunday along with Father's Day. And don't go away. Thank you all for tuning in. We'll be right back.
1: Look at there, look at there, look at there, look at there.
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And welcome back. It's 7:31. And a nice evening outside. I just remembered I did not water my flowers earlier. And I better do that before I go to bed. I put more herbs in this year. And they could go a little longer without all that watering. And good to flavor your foods. Even something plain. Throw a bit of thyme in it, or I got some marjoram. Let's see, chives, tarragon, sage. What else? Oh, lovage. Yes, I love lovage. Well, if you're interested in songwriting, there's a special performance event in Lambertville, June 24th, from 7 to 9. It's a production of the Bucks County Playhouse. It's called A Songwriter's Circle. It includes four songwriters who will be talking about songwriting. And it includes John Beecher, who's probably one of the younger ones, grew up in the area, and a wonderful singer-songwriter. It's being held at the Lambertville Hall on Bridge Street in Lambertville, New Jersey. Now, also, tomorrow... on Monday, the 22nd of June, there will be a blood drive in Stockton. Well, actually, here in Surgeonsville at the Delaware Township blood drive. That's Monday, noon to 5. It'll be in the gymnasium at the Delaware Township Elementary School, just down the road from us on Route 604. You have to contact redcrossblood.org to make an appointment to give. It's very important to keep the blood supplies up for all concerned. And mark your calendar, July 11th and 12th, the Tinicum Arts Festival in Irwinna, Pennsylvania. WDVR will once again be there under our tent. A bunch of us will be there. I love that festival. Good food and stuff to buy, live music, jewelry, even a handmade broom I got there once. So summer is about to start. With that in mind, we're going to hear Billie Holiday singing Summer. I'll send this out to you, Michael, number one.

Well, we just heard from the Delta Rhythm Boys, The Things I Love. Before that, Ivy Anderson, Your Love Has Faded. Duke Ellington was backing her up in that. And Lucky Millinder, In the Middle of the Night. You're listening to Your Hit Parade right here on non-commercial WDVR, WPNJ. We are community radio, independent, and we get to play what we want. We have that great luxury of choosing our playlists as volunteer music hosts, long as they're tasteful. And that's a lot of freedom to have for a radio station, even a non-commercial one these days. We're very grateful for that and grateful to you for your support year after year, over 36 years now, and your faith in us to support us so we keep the bills paid and can keep going, providing you with interesting programming that isn't common on other stations. Well, let's not be common tonight. Here is Louis Jordan and his Timpani 5. They're having a Saturday night fish fry.

0: fish sandwiches.
1: Get away from that, boy.
2: No, he wanted a fish sandwich. Oh, I had fish for dinner. All right. Saturday night, fish fry, Louis Jordan. I know Stephen and Kalru like that music. And I do have Fats Waller coming up, and I did a Lionel Hampton. Oh, there's a lot more to come up. Well, we're almost halfway through the show tonight. We are just honoring Juneteenth with an all-Black artist program these 2 hours. And we're so happy you're joining us and getting emails asking about music and getting a few requests I'm trying to fulfill. So in the meantime, we can fit in Fats Waller right now.

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1: What the whistle does more for you.
0: I love to whistle, yeah. Troubles won't come near me, man. Especially when you hear.

That was Earl Hines and his orchestra. Before that, Fats Waller, I Love to Whistle. And we heard the Saturday Night Fish Fry, Make Us All Hungry, from Louis Jordan. And we're going to have a lot more coming up. After we return from the Loser's Lounge, we're starting to pack up and look for a taxi or something to get us there so we can start that show a few minutes after 8 p.m. Let's see what kind of turnout we have tonight. More trouble. More losers. It's endless. Well, I hope everyone is having a pleasant evening, and thank you for your emails. If you're new to listening to WDVR, the email to reach us in the studio is WDVRhost@comcast.net. And that will bring you right into here so I can answer. Now, we'll just do a teeny bit of music, taking us to the top of the hour, and then head out to that Loser's Lounge. And thank you so much for tuning in, but don't go away.